0: company's CEO, Brian Gass, says Secretary Noem, who was formerly governor of South Dakota from 2019 through to 2025, and a state representative prior to that, brings a wealth of knowledge to the advisory board, which will help the company develop as it moves forward with its acquisition ambitions. Noem also currently serves as special envoy to the Shield of the Americas, having been appointed to that role by U.S. President Donald Trump in March of this year, on the same day she was removed as Secretary of Homeland Security following intense backlash to the large-scale deployment of ICE agents within the state of Minnesota during an immigration crackdown in January that resulted in two deaths. And National Indigenous Peoples Day is coming up this Sunday, June 21st, and there are no shortage of community events in the Northwest to mark it. As early as 11 a.m. tomorrow, events are getting underway in Nishka Territory, the Rec Center in Nuyanch. On Saturday, in Terrace, the Komodi Friendship Center will have events at George Little Park from 11 to 4, along with performances from two dance groups. And on Sunday, the 21st, Prince Rupert is hosting their event at the Lester Center from noon till 4. Burns Lake has a parade starting at 10 a.m., with a ceremony to follow at 11, and events throughout the day at Spirit Square. And also on the 21st, in Kitimat, the Haisla Nation is raising a freshly carved totem pole in honor of residential school survivors at 1 o'clock, with events starting at the River Lodge Recreation Center at 11. If you'd like to share what National Indigenous Peoples Day means to you, we'd like to hear from you. Give our news team a call at 250-638-8137 or reach out via email at news@cfnrfm.ca.
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0: And in sports, co-host Canada takes on Qatar today in World Cup action at Vancouver. Both teams enter the match with 1 point in what has been a very even Group B. Canadian coach Jesse Marsh said last night that captain Alphonso Davies is available. The star left back is recovering from a hamstring injury. The NHL has cleared the Edmonton Oilers to hire Mike Babcock as head coach. The league announced today it has completed an investigation requested by the NHL Players Association into Babcock's conduct while briefly with Columbus in 2023. He had resigned from the Blue Jackets less than 3 months after taking the job. At the time, his request for personal photos from players drew criticism as an invasion of privacy. And the Montreal Alouettes have signed receiver and returner Mario Alford for the second stint with the club. Alford was traded to Saskatchewan in 2022 and was named the CFL's Outstanding Special Teams Player that season, with a league-high 4 return touchdowns in 13 regular season games with the Rough Riders. And as for your current weather conditions and forecasted overnight lows, in Skidigits, 14 degrees and cloudy, expect lows of 11 tonight. Prince Rupert, 14 degrees and sunny, expect lows of 11. Terrace and Kitimat, 20 degrees and mainly sunny, expect lows of 9. In the Bulkley Valley and Lakes District, 21 degrees and mainly sunny, expect lows of 6. In Fort Nelson, 19 degrees and mostly cloudy, expect lows of 11. In Fort St. John, 18 degrees and cloudy, expect lows of 9. In Moby Lake, 18 degrees and mostly cloudy, expect lows of 9. In Atlin, 13 degrees and mostly cloudy, expect lows of 6. In Dease Lake, 12 degrees and cloudy, expect lows of 8. In Lower Post, 17 degrees with a thunderstorm right now, expect lows of 8. In the Cariboo Central Interior, 22 degrees and sunny, expect lows of 7. In Bella Coola, 23 degrees and sunny, expect lows of 9. And in Bella Bella, 19 degrees and sunny, expect lows of 12. And that's your news, weather, and sports update. 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
3: For your old report for today across the region, Highway 16, drivers can expect generally good driving conditions along the route from Prince George through Terrace, Smithers, Houston, and Burns Lake, Vanderhoof, and Prince George. Watch out for ongoing maintenance activities, wildlife on the roadway, and localized construction zones. Reduced speeds may be in affected work zones. Over the Highway 37 region, the Cassiar Highway remains open with seasonal maintenance underway. Motorists should be prepared for changing weather conditions, gravel sections, and limited services between communities. Watch out for wildlife, particularly in the northern sections near Dease Lake and the Yukon border. Over the Highway 37A region, travel between Messiaden Junction and Stewart remains open. Drivers should use caution through the Bear Pass, where rockfall and avalanche-related hazards can occur. Over at Highway 97, conditions are generally good through the northern BC, including the Prince George and Peace regions. Expect increased traffic near communities and active construction zones. Motorists should watch out for wildlife and obey posted speed reduced. Over the Highway 20, remains open with good driving conditions reported across most sections. Drivers should be prepared for wildlife activity, especially during early morning and evening hours. Check for any localized maintenance work before traveling. Over to Highway 29 is open with generally good driving conditions. Motorists may encounter construction activity and should expect occasional delays in active work zones. Drive with caution and follow all traffic control personnel. And on the Nishka Highway is open and in good conditions. Drivers should remain alert for wildlife, changing weather conditions, and occasional maintenance operations. Travel remains available to all Nishka communities and the Nass Valley. As always, check Drive BC before heading out, and that's your report for today.
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Your Nation, your station, CFNR. That was John Mellencamp with Jack and Diane. Good day and good afternoon. Let's take a quick trip back in time and see what's happening on this day in history. Back in 2001, The Fast and the Furious premiered in Los Angeles, starring Paul Walker, Vin Diesel, and Michelle Rodriguez. The film launched one of the biggest movie franchises of all time. Since then, it's grown to include multiple sequels, a TV series, video game, games, toys, live shows, and even a theme park attraction. And believe it or not, another movie is expected in 2028. At this point, I'm not even going to guess where they're going to take the story next. And in music, in 2009, a 32-year-old woman from Minnesota named Jamie Thomas Rassett was found guilty of illegally sharing music files online and was ordered to pay $1.92 million in damages. That's about $80,000 per song. Man, times have changed. Back then, music downloading was a huge issue, and nearly $2 million is a pretty expensive playlist. All right, let's get back to the music. It's the Sheepdogs on CFNR.

0: 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This National Indigenous Peoples Day, wake up with a true CFNR original. This Friday, join the man, the myth, the legend, Wild William Wesley.
1: Good morning, everyone. I'm Wild William Wesley, coming to you live.
0: Alongside CP for a special wake-up coffee break. 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Don't miss this special conversation. 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

Mornings in your station, CFNR. That was Fool for the City by Foghat. It is time once again for the birthday bash. If you got someone celebrating a birthday and you'd love to make their day a little more special, send me an email at thechat@cfnrfm.ca. Let me know who's celebrating, where they're from, and who's sending the birthday wish. For today, happy birthday to Judy Sankey from Terrace, Daryl Wilson from Kitimat, Johnny Sparks from Prince Rupert, and CFNR's very own Jeff Blagden. And this one was sent to me a few days ago. Happy birthday to Brenda Wilson from Prince George. Happy birthday, guys. I hope y'all have a good day today. Today's birthday quote comes from Walt Disney, who once said, "The more you like yourself, the less you are like anyone else, which makes you unique." A great reminder to celebrate what makes each of us special. Now let's keep the good times rolling. Here is Bruce Springsteen. Happy birthday from all of us here at CFNR.

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Your Nation, your station, CFNR. That was Bitterly Divine with Road to Nowhere. All right, let's get into the story behind the song. You know, when most people think about Blind Melon, they usually think of No Rain. But if you dig a little deeper into their music, you'll find songs like Toes Across the Floor. This one comes from their 1995 album Soup, and that album had a much darker, more personal feel to it, and the band was going through a lot at the time. And you can hear that in the music. The lyrics aren't really telling a clear story either. They're more like thoughts and feelings all mixed together. A lot of fans believe the song is about feeling stuck, about trying to make sense of life and pushing through difficult times. And it's one of those songs where everyone seems to take, you know, something a little different away from it. And what's interesting is that while Soup wasn't a huge hit when it first came out, many fans now consider it one of the most underrated alternative rock albums of the 90s. Here's Blind Melon with that very song, Toes Across the Floor, on CFNR.

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Harlequin with Inbound Train right here on your nation, your station, CFNR. Before I head out for the day, I want to say thank you so much for making CFNR a part of your day. There is still more show coming up after me. Journeys is up next with a whole hour dedicated to Indigenous music. And then it's the 70s at 7. I'll be back tomorrow, but I'll be live on location in Gidlakdamix for the Aboriginal Day Parade and Celebration. Oh my gosh, that's exciting. And I'll be filling you in on details from 11 a.m. till 3 p.m. So before we wrap up, Message in a Bottle was actually inspired by a simple guitar riff that Sting came up with while fooling around in a rehearsal space. Gotta love it when stuff like that happens. That catchy riff became one of the place's signature sounds and helped turn the song into the band's first number one hit in the UK. Here's one more for the road. It's The Police. Have a great night and enjoy your dinners. This is the Chad saying, Gilks Amaniskasim. Take care, everybody.

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1: June is National Indigenous History Month. 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
2: My name is Jaden, and I'm from the Tahltan Nation. My Indigenous name is Iguata, and I come from people who've always understood the importance of caring for the land and each other. One of the main lessons we are taught is to take care of the earth, the water, and the animals that provide for us. Our ancestors believe that the land is something to be used, but something to also be respected and protected. This way of thinking shapes how we live our lives every single day. Our culture is full of beauty. Drumming, singing, and storytelling are not just traditions. They are ways to stay connected to our past and each other. We keep these practices alive so we can pass them down to the next generation. Community is at the heart of everything we do. Together, we share food, stories, and time with one another. Being Indigenous means living by the techniques and respect, care, and strength. It's about honoring our culture and using these values to guide how we live today. I'm Iguata, and I carry these lessons with me always.
1: That was another story honoring Indigenous voices and traditions. 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
3: Good evening, I'm Nathan Jordan with your CFNR News Update to 6 o'clock. Treaty 6, 7, and 8 First Nations have unanimously agreed to a resolution accusing Alberta Premier Danielle Smith of treason. The accusation also includes the province's ruling United Conservative Party as a whole, with the resolution calling on the RCMP and Auditor General to investigate them under Section 46 of the Criminal Code. The Treaty Nations have said, calling a referendum on separation without their consent is an intentional violation of the treaties. They also say it violates members' privacy rights and risks foreign interference and influence. Smith responded to the accusations by calling them disgraceful and said the nations who made them should, quote, check themselves. Neither the RCMP or Auditor General have confirmed whether or not they'll take action. Former U.S. Secretary of Homeland Security Kristi Noem has joined Vancouver-based Nova Red Mining Incorporated as a strategic advisor on their mining advisory board. Nova Red is self-described as a company that uses artificial intelligence technology to acquire and advance critical mineral exploration opportunities. The company's CEO, Brian Goss, says Secretary Noem, who was formerly governor of South Dakota from 2019 through to 2025 and a state representative prior to that, brings a wealth of knowledge to the advisory board, which will help the company develop as it moves forward with its acquisition ambitions. Noem also currently serves as special envoy to the Shield of the Americas, having been appointed to that role by U.S. President Donald Trump in March of this year. On the same day, she was removed as Secretary of Homeland Security following intense backlash to the large-scale deployment of ICE agents within the state of Minnesota during an immigration crackdown in January that resulted in two deaths. And National Indigenous Peoples Day is coming up this Sunday, June 21st, and there are no shortage of community events in the Northwest to mark it. As early as 11 a.m. tomorrow, events are getting underway in Nishka Territory at the Rec Center in Nuyanch. On Saturday, in Terrace, the Komodi Friendship Center will have events at George Little Park from 11 to 4, along with performances from two dance groups. And on Sunday, the 21st, Prince Rupert is hosting their event at the Lester Center from noon till 4. Burns Lake has a parade starting at 10 a.m., with a ceremony to follow at 11, and events throughout the day at Spirit Square. And also on the 21st, in Kitimat, the Haisla Nation is raising a freshly carved totem pole in honor of residential school survivors at 1 o'clock, with events starting at the River Lodge Recreation Center at 11. If you'd like to share what National Indigenous Peoples Day means to you, we'd like to hear from you. Give our news team a call at 250-638-8137 or reach out via email at news@cfnrfm.ca. And that's your news to the hour. And in sports, co-host Canada takes on Qatar today in World Cup action at Vancouver. Both teams enter the match with 1 point in what has been a very even Group B. Canadian coach Jesse Marsh said last night that captain Alphonso Davies is available. The star left back is recovering from a hamstring injury. The NHL has cleared the Edmonton Oilers to hire Mike Babcock as head coach. The league announced today it has completed an investigation requested by the NHL Players Association into Babcock's conduct while briefly with Columbus in 2023. He had resigned from the Blue Jackets less than 3 months after taking the job. At the time, his request for personal photos from players drew criticism as an invasion of privacy. And the Montreal Alouettes have signed receiver and returner Mario Alford for the second stint with the club. Alford was traded to Saskatchewan in 2022 and was named the CFL's Outstanding Special Teams Player that season, with a league-high 4 return touchdowns in 13 regular season games with the Rough Riders. And as for your current weather conditions and forecasted overnight lows, in Skidigit, 14 degrees and cloudy, expect lows of 11 tonight. Prince Rupert, 14 degrees and sunny, expect lows of 11. Terrace and Kitimat, 20 degrees and mainly sunny, expect lows of 9. In the Bulkley Valley and Lakes District, 21 degrees and mainly sunny, expect lows of 6. In Fort Nelson, 19 degrees and mostly cloudy, expect lows of 11. In Fort St. John, 18 degrees and cloudy, expect lows of 9. In Moby Lake, 18 degrees and mostly cloudy, expect lows of 9. In Atlin, 13 degrees and mostly cloudy, expect lows of 6. In East Lake, 12 degrees and cloudy, expect lows of 8. In Lower Post, 17 degrees with a thunderstorm right now, expect lows of 8. In the Cariboo Central Interior, 22 degrees and sunny, expect lows of 7. In Bella Coola, 23 degrees and sunny, expect lows of 9. And in Bella Bella, 19 degrees and sunny, expect lows of 12. And that's your news, weather, and sports update. I'm Nathan Jordan for CFNR News.
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2: My name is Ashley Nicole Pimlott. My mother is Josie Jenis from the Wolastoqiyik Wassipikuk First Nation in Kakuna, Quebec. My father is Christopher John Pimlott from the Shwemelku Indian Band in Comox and the Clahoos Nation on Cortez Island. Proud and resilient Coast Salish peoples, I carry both lineages with honor, and I am forever grateful to have been born here in beautiful Terrace, BC, on the ancestral and unceded lands of the Tsimshian people who have been stewards of these lands since time immemorial. There's strong energy present in every stone, river, and branch.
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2: 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Stories that teach us how to walk gently, live with intention, and lift each other up. I've learned that living with good intentions is more than how we treat one another. It's how we treat the land, the waters, the animals, and ourselves. I carry that legacy now, sharing what I know with the next generation, including my own children. This is who I am. This is where I stand. Now I ask you, how do you honor your ancestry? How do you celebrate your indigeneity? What do you love about your culture? And what is your good medicine?
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Well, I was wondering what the chance of a love affair. 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And

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Your nation, your station. Nick Gilder and Hot Child in the City. Well, ever since John Fogerty has regained the rights to his music, he has been on a roll and has been very, very excited about touring. He's doing that right now with Steve Winwood. Here he is with CCR. It's Have You Ever Seen the Rain? It's Your Nation, Your Station, CFNR.

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Your Nation, your station, a classic from Pink Floyd. It was Wish You Were Here. Did you know that back in the day, Steven Tyler almost was the lead singer for Led Zeppelin? They wanted to do a reunion tour, and he was offered the job if they were going to go on tour, but they decided not to. But he did continue with Aerosmith. Here's Come Together. 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

Your Nation, your station, Alice Cooper, and I'm 18. Well, The Who is selling soccer jerseys, not for England, but their own. You see, they were doing a tour of big soccer stadiums and decided, let's put out a jersey for each of those concerts that we did. 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

Your nation, your station, Tom Petty and the Heartbreakers in Breakdown. What do you get when you mix Depeche Mode with the Allman Brothers? Well, looks like some ZZ Top. That's because they said those were the influences for Sharp Dressed Man. Here they are with Waiting for the Bus. It's the 70s at 7 on C.

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2: 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I am Squamish from the Squamish Nation. I am really proud to be Indigenous for my community and how much it has to offer and all the opportunities that come with it. The culture that I was raised in, to be thankful for our land and our people and our ways. Osiem.
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1: June is National Indigenous History Month. 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
2: Hi, my name is Lauren Stevens. I reside in Burnaby. I am Nisla. I'm from the community of Lachalzap. I'm here at the Junior All-Native. I've been here from the day that it started. I played in the Junior All-Native. So that's why I'm here, is for the children that are coming up as basketball players. It runs parallel with a good lifestyle. I love to watch the game of basketball. I commend all the children here, the young ladies and the young men. It's great to see them grow not only in basketball, but in life as well.
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Leadbelly, Sunhouse, Robert Johnson, Big Big Bill Brunzi, and Blind Lemon Jefferson. 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

0: June is National Indigenous History Month. You're listening to the voices from the land, stories of strength, culture, pride, and history shared by Indigenous people from across British Columbia.
1: Wai Haskell Hall Tisquist Suikis. My name is Pauline Turbasket. I'm a Silk citizen of the Silks Okanagan Nation, member of the Lower Smokumin Indian Band. I want to acknowledge the Junior All Native Basketball Tournament as a real critical event in our cultures, in our tribal history throughout British Columbia. It demonstrates the diversity and richness of culture for our children, the Junior All Native, especially being proud of where they're from, who their families are, what tribes they're from, what languages they speak. Our children need to know they belong. They belong to a beautiful history. They belong to a beautiful people. They belong to a beautiful culture. There's just so much to celebrate during Junior All Native. Underneath all of this is the love of our people, the love of each other, and the love of our land. Nimlimt.
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And when I come home from work in the morning, better still be some groceries on the shelf. 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

Many hours back in the jungle, some of them is stone lanes, some is spruce and hicks, some is even chains. You know, some been way long in the game. Talking about Mr. Ed, funky little skunk, then Pepe Le Pew, Lippy the Lion, Brad Rabbit, big old bad name Pooh, a homebody named Pink Panther, ugly old sucker named Bullwinkle the Moose, big stud they call Ferdinand the Bull, total jackass called Francis the Talking Mule, cat named Garfield, Sylvester too, Yogi Bear that run and find the Boo Boo, Heckle and Jekyll, Tweety Bird Boo Coo, McGilla Gorilla and the Roadrunner look totally poo. As many a devil on them critters want to hear the scoop. They want to know all about it, just what the monkey and the baboon was about.

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4: Hello, my hereditary chief name is Heipma Jalas, and I am a hereditary chief for the Salmon Clan. My given name is Kobe Smith, and I come from the Haisla Nation. I am proud to be Indigenous because I have the privilege of speaking my language and sharing a culture that was nearly lost due to the devastating impacts of residential schools. I am a third-generation residential school survivor, and it's an incredible honor to be able to stand here today speaking, sharing, and celebrating who I am and where I come from. My Indigenous role model is my late father, Ron Smith. He taught me the values of kindness and love, and I'm forever grateful for the time we shared. I carry his teachings with me in everything I do, and I hope I'm making him proud through my work and dedication. I celebrate being Indigenous by speaking my language and singing traditional songs wherever I can, doing so not only for myself, but for all the times my ancestors were not allowed to. My message to others is be proud of who you are and where you come from. Speak your language, share your culture, and pass your knowledge down through generations so it never gets lost. Wah, thank you.
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2: June is National Indigenous History Month. 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
3: My name is Kayin, Territory Chief Wilson Jack of the Ashiela First Nation. I'm very happy to be here at the Junior All-Native Tournament to see all the young generation participators together and also to see them enjoy our culture during their opening ceremonies. And also I have two grandkids that are playing, one's 17, one's 8. It's so good to see the very young generation under 10 teams in this tournament for the first time. And it's just so heartwarming to see all the nations participate here.
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1: Loam Godu Nimulnissam, the Chadjawayu, Kitsalasu Diwalwatku, Kiswadwada Dipdeku, Githaus Diwalzagu, Sigaram Hanak Takaye, Amasa Ara Amagai Siliax. Good day and good afternoon. My name is Chad Wells, aka The Chad. My language and culture is probably the most important teaching I plan to pass on to the next generation, our children. My kids go to Naaksagillik Hill School in Kitsum Kalem, where our Tsimshian language is used every day and all day, not just a course in school. They're also taught how to harvest our traditional foods and sing and dance once per week. My children are from the ages 6 to 20 and they speak Somali 10 times better than I do. I try to explain Red Dress Day as much as I can to my kids because we live on the Highway of Tears. Many First Nation people are affected by this highway, including my own family. Why do I love being Indigenous? Well, because we have the greatest music in the world. Traditional singing and drumming, I can't get enough.
0: That was another story honoring Indigenous voices and traditions. 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
4: Hi, I'm Ashley Pimlott, host of The Good Medicine Show. Red Dress Day is a powerful act of remembrance and resistance, a day of advocacy and sacred care, a refusal to let silence bury the truth. It calls for justice. It demands equity. And for many of us, it's not just symbolic. It's deeply personal, woven with the stories we carry and the voices we vow to uplift. Our culture teaches us to honor and respect one another, to uphold life and to protect spirit. That's why Red Dress Day holds such gravity for me. As I've grown, so too has my understanding of the missing and murdered Indigenous women and girls crisis. It's not just an issue, it's a wound within our communities, and it touches every one of us. The more I learn, the more I feel the weight of it. Red Dress Day is more than a moment of reflection. It is a call to raise awareness, to honor the lives taken too soon, to stand in solidarity with the families and communities who live with this grief every day. It is a day to remember, a day to reflect, and a day to act with courage, with compassion, with unshakable love.
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3: Good morning. From the CFNR Newsroom, I'm Jeff Blagden, and this is your 6 o'clock news report. Prime Minister Mark Carney announced more than $5 billion in investments yesterday, and the North is the biggest recipient. One target will be a new school in Tumbler Ridge. It will replace the site of February's mass shooting after students overwhelmingly voted against ever returning to it. Ottawa and BC will each invest $100 million towards that, as well as renovations to the community's health center. But that's not all. Another $50 million in federal funds over 5 years will support infrastructure projects in coastal communities, primarily Terrace and Prince Rupert. The focus of that portion was Prince Rupert's aging and failing water infrastructure. Joint funding of $3.2 billion is also being made available for municipalities to tap into. It can go towards anything housing or infrastructure related, but there is a catch. To tap in, municipalities must agree to significantly lower development fees on multi-unit housing. $1.2 billion is also being invested into healthcare and infrastructure, and $2.5 billion into transit projects, mostly in the south. It sounds like a low-tier Batman villain, but Terrace RCMP have finally foiled the infamous Glue Bandit of 2023. Between that October and February of 2024, several businesses reported super glue being applied to their locks. Some cases also involved property damage, like smashed windows. That summer, Dale Boyd was charged with 26 counts of mischief, but he's now been found guilty of just one count of over $5,000. That will land him under probation conditions for another 3 years. No word on whether or not they allow him to possess glue. 6 individuals have been banned from Taku River Tlingit First Nation territory. Effective today, Corey McMahon, Kenny Fulbar, Donald Maxwell, Jared Strasden, and Lindsay Silverfox have been barred by the nation. Specific reasons for the ban were not provided, but the nation alleges serious concerns were raised by multiple community members. The order lasts for 3 years and covers the entire Taku watershed, including Atlin and Five Mile. Communities across northern BC are gathering today to celebrate National Indigenous Peoples Day. Created in 1996 as National Aboriginal Day, it's been held on June 21st every year since to coincide with the summer solstice. In New Ianch, events start at 11 a.m. at the New Ianch Rec Center. The Kermode Friendship Society will host a celebration in Terrace's George Little Park tomorrow, beginning at 11. Prince Rupert will have theirs the next day, getting going at noon at the Lester Center. Kitimat will also host their event on Sunday at the River Lodge Rec Center. Separate from that, the Haisla Nation will be unveiling a new gazebo and totem pole honoring residential school survivors. That gets underway at 1 o'clock tomorrow afternoon. And Burns Lake will host their event in Spirit Square following a parade at 11 o'clock. If you'd like to share highlights of your community's celebration, email them to news@cfnrfm.ca. And share what Indigenous Peoples Day means to you by calling us at 250-638-8137. And that's your news for this hour. If you see anything newsworthy out there, send us an email, news@cfnrfm.ca. 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
3: In the sports world, Canada has notched their first ever win at a FIFA World Cup, and it came in dominant fashion. Jonathan David's hat trick helped them blow out Qatar 6-0 in the home confines of BC Place. It puts Canada on top of Group B for now, tied on points with Switzerland, but holding the goals tiebreaker. They'll face Switzerland next in their toughest test yet, but we'll have to wait until the 24th for that. Corey Connors was the top Canadian heading into the clubhouse at the U.S. Open yesterday. He managed a 1-under through the first round of action, tying him for 9th on the leaderboard. Wyndham Clark sits in the pole position after day one at 6-under. And the BC Lions are in Hamilton tonight to square off with the Ticats after losing last week's season opener in heartbreaking fashion. The Ticats, meanwhile, are coming off their first win of the season and sit at 1-1. Kickoff in that one is at 4:30. And taking a look outside, in Skidigan, a mix of sun and clouds with a high of 16, 10 right now. Prince Rupert will see clouds clear out on the way to a high of 16 from a current 8. Back to a mix of sun and clouds for Terrace and Kitimat with a high of 23, currently 11. In the Bulkley Valley and Lakes, cloudy with possible showers, thundershowers, and a high of 19, 6 for now. Fort Nelson gets rain and also a shot at thundershowers with a high of 22, currently 10. Thundershower risks and clouds with rain in Fort St. John as well, 19 is the high, currently 11. Mobile Lake also gets possible thundershowers with their clouds and a high of 14, 9 for now. Atlin is looking at, you guessed it, clouds, maybe thundershowers, on the way to a high of 17, currently 7. Cloudy for Dease Lake with more rain and more thundershowers. 20 is the high, 7 right now. Lower Post also gets thundershowers with their clouds and a high of 17 with a current 8. In the Caribou and Central Interior, no thundershowers, just clouds with some rain and a high of 25, 9 right now. In Bella Coola, sunny, 24 is the high, currently 9. And in Bella Bella, mostly sunshine on the way to a high of 19 from a current 9. 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

0: Your nation, your station, CFNR. If it wasn't for a Danish businessman, we would have never heard of that band. He fronted them financially for a few years before they finally made it. So thank you to him. That was Supertramp, the logical song. Your nation, your station, CFNR. A very good morning to you. I'm CP, and it's going to be a special morning. That's because Indigenous Peoples Day is coming up on Sunday. So to celebrate, we are in the Crest Hotel in the beautiful Harbor Room overlooking the harbor. Thank you to them for allowing us to be here. And I have a very special guest who will be joining me later this morning. It's Wild William Wesley. He's going to be giving us stories about his past on CFNR, why it was important to him. He's going to talk about his Indigenous heritage and how he is passing that along to the many communities. We'll also be broadcasting throughout the weekend at many of the locations, all kinds of events happening. And when Wild William gets here, I have had a request to try and coax a horoscope out of them. We'll see how that goes. I'm CP here on CFNR.
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1: Your nation, your station, CFNR, a very good morning to you. It's CP with you down here in Prince Rupert at the Crest Hotel in the Harbor Room. Thank you to them for allowing us to be here. Indigenous Peoples Day is coming up this Sunday, so I have a special guest joining me. It's Wild William Wesley. A pleasure, sir.
2: Good morning.
1: How are you doing?
2: Good to meet you, too.
1: You as well. Hey, we were just talking about how you got started at CFNR. Maybe tell us about that, and how long were you here?
2: I was here for 35 years.
1: Wow.
2: I was walking down the hall in the mall.
1: Uh-huh.
2: In Terrace.
1: Yeah.
2: And somebody said, they're going to start up a station here in Terrace. I said, who? And he told me the name.
1: Okay.
2: Mel Bevan.
1: Yeah.
2: I call him the father of CFNR.
1: Fantastic.
2: He started up. He was also the program boss.
1: Yeah.
2: So for years, that was his name. He's since gone, but and he says, you want to go? I said, sure. He says, come see me in the office. So I went to the office and signed up.
1: Uh-huh. And then 35 years later.
2: Yeah.
1: And you said you have a lot of people that you have to thank for being on the air and your journey through CFNR.
2: Oh, tons and tons of people. I might forget half of them.
1: Okay. All right.
2: But we'll hit on the important ones.
1: All right. Now, I was asked yesterday on social media, they want to hear a horoscope, so we might save that for 9 o'clock.
2: Okay.
1: All right. We're here at the Harbor Room at the Crest Hotel in Prince Rupert. It's Indigenous Peoples Day coming up Sunday, and I'm CPA on CFNR.
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4: Yeltz, hello. My name is Mulchamultz Gitzwa. My English name is Chanel Budden. I'm a proud member of the Haisla Nation, and I come from the Ixtuhuya clan, which is Eagle. I am proud to be an Indigenous person because we have such a strong, rich history that is persevering with every generation. An Indigenous role model that has inspired me in my life is the late Honorable Murray Sinclair. He was Manitoba's first Indigenous judge. Later in life, he was also the chairman for the Truth and Reconciliation Commission. He was never afraid to have his voice heard. What I love most about Indigenous culture is our ancestral stories, our history, our art, and most of all, the way our communities come together for one another. One of my favorite quotes is by Wilma Mankiller, and it says, "The secret of our success is that we never, never give up."
3: That was another story honoring Indigenous voices and traditions. 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
1: Good morning. From the CFNR Newsroom, I'm Jeff Blagden, and this is your 6:30 News Update. Prime Minister Mark Carney announced more than $5 billion in investments yesterday, and the North is the biggest recipient. One target will be a new school in Tumbler Ridge. It will replace the site of February's mass shooting after students overwhelmingly voted against ever returning to it. Ottawa and BC will each invest $100 million towards that, as well as renovations to the community's health center. But that's not all. Another $50 million in federal funds over 5 years will support infrastructure projects in coastal communities, primarily Terrace and Prince Rupert. A focus of that portion was Prince Rupert's aging and failing water infrastructure. Joint funding of $3.2 billion is also being made available for municipalities to tap into. It can go towards anything housing or infrastructure related, but there is a catch. To tap in, municipalities must agree to significantly lower development fees on multi-unit housing. $1.2 billion is also being invested into healthcare infrastructure, and $2.5 billion into transit projects, mostly in the south. And coming up at 7, a pair of First Nations on Vancouver Island have built their first big house 60 years after being forcibly moved. River levels in the Skeena are dropping, but the opposite is true for the Liard. And we've got a rundown of this weekend's National Indigenous Peoples Day celebrations. More on all that and more at 7 o'clock. But first, sports and weather. In the sports world, Canada has notched their first ever win at a FIFA World Cup, and it came in dominant fashion. Jonathan David's hat trick helped them blow out Qatar 6-0 in the home confines of BC Place. It puts Canada on top of Group B for now, tied on points with Switzerland, but holding the goals tiebreaker. They'll face Switzerland next in their toughest test yet, but we'll have to wait until the 24th for that. Corey Connors was the top Canadian heading into the clubhouse at the U.S. Open yesterday. He managed a 1-under through the first round of action, tying him for 9th on the leaderboard. Wyndham Clark is sitting in pole position after day one at 6-under. And the BC Lions are in Hamilton tonight to square off with the Ticats after losing last week's season opener in heartbreaking fashion. Kickoff in that one is at 4:30. And taking a quick look at your updated temperatures now. 11 in Skidigit, 8 in Prince Rupert, 11 in Terrace and Kitimat, 8 in the Bulkley Valley and Lakes, 10 in both Fort Nelson and Fort St. John, 8 in Moberly Lake, 7 in Atlin and East Lake, 9 in Lower Posts, 10 in the Caribou and Central Interior, 8 in Bella Coola, and 10 in Bella Bella. More news on the way at 7 o'clock. If you see anything newsworthy before then, send us an email, news@cfnrfm.ca. 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

0: Billy Idol's going to be in Calgary, your nation, your station, CFNR. I'm CP, broadcasting today from Prince Rupert, the Crest Hotel. Thank you to them for allowing us to be in the beautiful Harbour Room. What a view we have, and what a guest I have today. It's Wild William Wesley in celebration of Indigenous Peoples Day. It comes up on Sunday. We're going to be all over the communities. And speaking of communities, Wild William, thank you for joining us today. We've been having a great conversation, and you've been talking about your time when you were with CFNR for 35 years. Can't believe it. And you went to many, many a community. Tell me about your experience in Burns Lake.
1: That was a lot of fun there. We went up there for Indigenous Days as well.
0: Uh-huh.
1: And they had this drum group that was performing there. And they heard we were coming, so they got all excited and started practicing their songs. And when they announced that we were up next, the lead singer or drummer went up to the mic. He says, "We got a special song that we performed. We're going to perform for Wild William." So they drummed the drumming song.
0: Wow.
1: With my name in it.
0: Wow, crazy. That must have been something.
1: It was. It was kind of funny because he was laughing all the way through, too.
0: Oh, yeah?
1: And I kind of felt proud.
0: Oh, I'll bet.
1: Yeah.
0: Then when you go to events like that and you're talking about your pride, what does it mean to you?
1: Your heart just swells.
0: Yeah.
1: Your tears well up in your eyes, and you just stand a little taller.
0: Yeah.
1: You know, you look out, look at the crowd, see they appreciate your presence. They appreciate you coming to the community and bringing a face in there.
0: Yeah.
1: And there's no way to describe it.
0: Yeah. And you, we were talking about the impact that you had on young people, too, in the communities and what they meant.
1: Yeah, a lot of them would come up and say, "I want to be an announcer just like you."
0: Oh, wow.
1: Which is good, because we said, "What do you want to do when you graduate? What grade are you?" "I'm in grade 7.
0: Mm-hmm.
1: "What are you planning on doing when you graduate?" "I'm going to go to a broadcast school."
0: Yeah.
1: And it makes you proud.
0: Yeah, I'll bet it does. Well, we're going to hear more of those stories throughout the morning with Indigenous Peoples Day coming up on Sunday. Of course, CFNR will be at many locations broadcast, and we are looking forward to it. Down here at the Crest Hotel in the Harbour Room, I'm CP on CFNR.
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0: Your nation, your station, CFNR. Very good Friday morning to you. I am CP. Well, we've got Indigenous Peoples Day coming up on Sunday, so we have a very, very special guest as we broadcast from the Crest Hotel Harbor Room. It's Wild William Wesley, the legend himself. William, great to have you again.
1: It's good to be here.
0: Oh, boy.
1: Good to be back on the air.
0: We have been having some fun here talking about your stories, and we were talking earlier about how your impact was when you went to Indigenous communities and the young kids. Tell me about what it was like when you were with the elders.
1: Well, that's the fun part, you know, because the elders who you really want to touch besides saying, oh, young ones,
0: mm-hmm.
1: the young ones are always the first to come up to you. But the elders, because they're older,
0: mm-hmm.
1: they take their time, and they like to keep to themselves. But once they break that cell, they'll come up to you and say, welcome to our village or welcome home.
0: Mm.
1: And they say, we listen to your radio station all the time.
0: Yeah.
1: I'm so-and-so. I said, oh, I know who you are.
0: Yeah.
1: I know that name.
0: Yeah.
1: I said, is your son so-and-so? Is your daughter so-and-so? Yeah, we know each other's.
0: That's fantastic. And you were telling me after being on the air for 35 years, you still get recognized by your voice. What happens when you're in the grocery store?
1: that's funny because sometimes you see clerks or any other customer running out through the aisles
0: uh-huh.
1: and they'll come peeking around the corner. I thought that was you. I recognize that voice.
0: Yeah. And what do they make you say?
1: What's your catch line? I'm Wild William Wesley. You're listening to CFNR.
0: You certainly are. And we are out here at the Crest Hotel at the Harbor Room in Prince Rupert. We'll have more with Wild William Wesley coming up. I'm CP on CFNR.
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3: Good morning. From the CFNR Newsroom, I'm Jeff Blagden, and this is your 7 o'clock news report. Prime Minister Mark Carney announced more than $5 billion in investments yesterday, and the North is the biggest recipient. One target will be a new school in Tumbler Ridge. It will replace the site of February's mass shooting after students overwhelmingly voted against ever returning to it. Ottawa and BC will each invest $100 million towards that, as well as renovations to the community's health center. But that's not all. Another $50 million in federal funds over 5 years will support infrastructure projects in coastal communities, primarily Terrace and Prince Rupert. A focus of that portion was Prince Rupert's aging and failing water infrastructure. Joint funding of $3.2 billion is also being made available for municipalities to tap into. It can go towards anything housing or infrastructure related, but there is a catch. To tap in, municipalities must agree to significantly lower development fees on multi-unit housing. $1.2 billion is also being invested into healthcare infrastructure and $2.5 billion into transit projects, mostly in the south. More than six decades after being combined and forced to move, a pair of nations have opened their first permanent big house on the new land. Members of the Gwisala Nakhodov spent the last 4 days celebrating its opening. In 1964, they were forced from their territory in the Smith and Seymour Inlets to Tselkwa Reserve on Vancouver Island. I should stop crossing out things in my stories. At the time, they were promised both housing and a ceremonial house, but neither came to fruition. In 2017, they received federal funds for a workshop where they could carve the posts and beams for the new big house. They've spent the years since doing just that in their unique styles and designing the house. It's now complete and will stand as their gathering and governing site for generations to come. With shellfish season upon us, the BC CDC is reminding harvesters to be wary of biotoxin-related area closures. As filter feeders, naturally occurring yet harmful toxins within their food sources can lead to fast and widespread contamination. In humans, that can lead to severe health issues like paralysis, amnesia, and more if a contaminated shellfish is consumed. Cooking cannot kill the toxins, and there are no antidotes to treat them. You can find toxic area closure maps on the BC CDC's website and through the DFO. Harvesters are encouraged to check them out before hitting the coast or the waters. They're also suggesting only harvesting on a receding tide, keeping your catch chilled, and cooking thoroughly. Crabs also should not be cooked whole. River levels in the Skeena did start to drop yesterday afternoon, but the same can't be said for the Liard. A high stream flow advisory issued yesterday is covering the entire Liard watershed, both in BC and in the Yukon. That's owing to melting snow as the watershed hits its peak of the freshet season. Levels are expected to rise by a bit more over the weekend. The opposite is true for the Skeena, which is expected to continue slowing down. But a high stream flow advisory remains in place from Kitwanga south through Terrace to Port Essington. The Fisherman's Park boat launch at Terrace also remains closed until further notice. And communities across northern BC are gathering today to celebrate National Indigenous Peoples Day. Created in 1996 as National Aboriginal Day, it's held on June 21st every year since to coincide with the summer solstice. In New Ianch, events start at 11 a.m. at the New Ianch Rec Center. The Kermode Friendship Society will also host a celebration in Terrace's George Little Park tomorrow, beginning at 11. Prince Rupert will have theirs the next day, getting going at noon at the Lester Center. Kitimat will also host their event on Sunday at the River Lodge Rec Center. Separate from that, the Haisla Nation will be unveiling a new gazebo and totem pole honoring residential school survivors. That gets underway at 1 o'clock tomorrow afternoon. And Burns Lake will host their event in Spirit Square following a parade at 11 o'clock. If you'd like to share highlights from your community's celebration, email them to news at cfnrfm.ca and share what Indigenous Peoples Day means to you by calling us at 250-638-8137. And that's your news for this hour. If you see anything newsworthy out there, email us, news at cfnrfm.ca. 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
3: In the sports world, Canada has notched their first ever win at a FIFA World Cup, and it came in dominant fashion. Jonathan David's hat trick helped them blow out Qatar 6-0 in the home confines of BC Place. It puts Canada on top of Group B for now, tied on points with Switzerland but holding the goals tiebreaker. They'll face Switzerland next in their toughest test yet, but we'll have to wait until the 24th for that. Corey Connors was the top Canadian heading into the clubhouse at the U.S. Open yesterday. He managed a 1-under through the first round of action, tying him for 9th on the leaderboard. Wyndham Clark sits in the pole position after day one at 6-under. And the BC Lions are in Hamilton today to square off with the Ticats after losing last week's season opener in heartbreaking fashion. The Ticats, meanwhile, are coming off their first win of the season and sit at 1-1. Kickoff is at 4:30. And taking a look outside, in Skidigit, a mix of sun and clouds with a high of 16, 11 right now. Prince Rupert will see clouds clear out on the way to a high of 16 from a current 9. Back to a mix of sun and clouds for Terrace and Kitimat with a high of 23, currently 11. In the Bulkley Valley and Lakes, cloudy with possible thundershowers and a high of 19, 8 for now. For Nelson, gets rain and a shot at thundershowers with a high of 22, currently 10. Thundershower risks with clouds and rain in Fort St. John as well, 19 is the high, currently 10. Mobile Lake also gets possible thundershowers with clouds and a high of 14, 8 right now. Atlin is looking for clouds and maybe thundershowers on the way to a high of 17, currently 7. Cloudy for Dease Lake with rain and thundershower risks, 20 is the high, 7 right now. Lower Post also gets thunderstorms with their clouds and a high of 17 with a current 9. In the Cariboo and Central Interior, some clouds with rain and a high of 25, 10 right now. In Bella Coola, sunny, 24 is the high, currently 8. And in Bella Bella, mostly sunshine on the way to a high of 19 from a current 10. 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

0: Your nation, your station, CFNR. It's Indigenous Peoples Day coming up this Sunday. I'm CP here at the Crest Hotel today in Prince Rupert in the Harbor Room. Thank you to them for offering us this space. It's beautiful. And the reason we're here is we have a very special guest with us this morning. Wild William Wesley is here. And William, great to welcome you once again. We have had some great talks over the last hour.
1: I certainly have been enjoying it.
0: Yeah, it really has been fun. And this story I'd love to hear. MLA Jennifer Rice mentioned you in the legislature one day, and she was talking about you and the impact that you had on the All-Native basketball tournament. So maybe tell us an experience from that one.
1: Well, back in the day, we used to broadcast 40 games.
0: Wow.
1: In 1 week.
0: Yeah.
1: Just two of us.
0: Just crazy.
1: Yeah. I mean, we were lucky our voices held out.
0: Yeah, I'm shocked that they did.
1: Yeah, it was a lot of fun, though.
0: Yeah.
1: I mean, games went so fast that you, by the time you know it, we're right in the middle of the week.
0: Yeah, I'll bet it was.
1: And then a couple of days after that, the final games are coming on.
0: Yeah. And what were people coming up to you and saying during that week?
1: Good to see you broadcasting the games. We've always liked listening to CFNR, especially when they cover the All-Native.
0: Yeah, well, you were a pioneer with that. So both the players, friends, family, everyone really must have enjoyed you being there.
1: Yeah, it was a lot of fun. No end to handshaking, smiling, telling stories.
0: Uh-huh.
1: And that's all you saw at the All-Native was people coming up to you, hugging you, shaking hands, tapping you on the back, and telling you what a great job you guys are doing.
0: Well, not only broadcasting, but you were actually a player. What was your top score in a game?
1: 48 points.
0: Unbelievable. You're like Michael Jordan here. Incredible.
1: But that was when I was young.
0: Yeah, well, I can't remember those days, but I'll take your word for it. Now, one other thing, quick question. You were doing every game from morning to night?
1: Yes, we did.
0: When did you go to the bathroom?
1: Very rarely. We had a big bucket under the table.
0: Oh, boy. I think I shouldn't have asked that question. All right, we've got more with Wild William Wesley and the Indigenous Peoples Day coming up this Sunday. We'll be at many communities broadcasting. I'm CP on CFNR.
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3: 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I've danced, I've stood beside my mom at totem pole repatriations. I've watched nations come together at All Native, and it filled me with pride. 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That's why I walk on Red Dress Day. Being Indigenous means remembering who I am, even if I'm still learning. I carry my people with me, always.
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0: Your Nation, your station, CFNR out of Montreal. That was Sam Roberts. And where have all the good people gone? It's CP with you. We are at the Crest Hotel, so thank you to them for allowing us to be in the Harbor Room. And the reason is easy to discuss. It's because while William Wesley has joined us for this special occasion, Indigenous Peoples Day coming up on Sunday. While William, tell us a little bit about what it means to you.
1: Well, you know, this is a special day for all of us. It's a day we share our stories, our pride of who we are, where we come from, and what we look forward to in the future.
0: Yeah, and we'll be talking a bit more about that coming up in a few moments. Right now, let's send that to Janine. She's got your road report.
2: Thank you so much there, Craig. And yes, looking over at Highway 16, 63 kilometers east of Prince Rupert to 38 kilometers west of Terrace Bridge Maintenance, single lane alternating traffic there. Expect minor delays. Whitsett, there's pothole repair happening, so expect minor delays there as well. 8 to 5 kilometers east of Priestley Hill, expect some utility work and a lane closure. 2 kilometers west of Fraser Lake to 4 kilometers east of Indaco Bridge, there is maintenance as well. Single lane alternating traffic on the bridge. 9 to 15 kilometers west of Bednesty, Norman utility work. There is a lane closure in effect there. And Prince George, expect some maintenance on a bridge there. Left lane will be closed. And 15 kilometers west of Tejon to 14 kilometers east of McBride, there is utility work and single lane alternating traffic. Now heading down to Highway 37, 56 to 53 kilometers north of Kitimat, there is some utility work basically going up Airport Hill, single lane alternating traffic. Deese Lake to Telegraph Creek, there's muddy sections, so please take caution if you're driving that section. And expect frost heaves at Jade City. And Highway 97, 17 to 32 kilometers north of 100 Mile House, there's some paving operations there, single lane alternating traffic, do expect some delays. 8 to 3 kilometers north of Wildwood, there's some utility work and possible delays there as well. And then 8 kilometers east of Gingolix, road construction work on Highway 113, single lane alternating traffic there, expect some minor delays. And 20 kilometers north of Quesnel to 24 kilometers south of Hixson, there is maintenance there. Expect single lane alternating traffic. Utility work in Hixson, also single lane alternating traffic. And in Taylor, bridge maintenance, single lane alternating traffic with some possible delays. And if you're heading north of McLeod Lake, there is some bridge maintenance there. Single lane alternating traffic, do expect minor delays. And lastly, on Highway 20, 39 kilometers west of Anaheim Lake to 16 kilometers east of Bella Coola, there are slippery and muddy sections, and watch out for frost heaves right by Anaheim Lake. And that was a look at your roads. And hang on, more Wild William Wesley and CP still to come.
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1: Good morning. 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Communities across northern BC are gathering today to celebrate National Indigenous Peoples Day. Created in 1996 as National Aboriginal Day, it's been held on June 21st every year since to coincide with the summer solstice. In Nuyanch, events start at 11 a.m. at the Nuyanch Rec Center. The Cromoty Friendship Society will host a celebration in Terrace's George Little Park tomorrow, beginning at 11. Prince Rupert will have theirs the next day, getting going at noon at the Lester Center. Kitimat will also host their event on Sunday at the River Lodge Rec Center. Separate from that, the Haisla Nation will be unveiling a new gazebo and totem pole honoring residential school survivors. That gets going at 1 o'clock tomorrow afternoon. And Burns Lake will host their event in Spirit Square following a parade at 11 o'clock. If you'd like to share highlights of your community's celebration, email them to news@cfnrfm.ca. And share what Indigenous Peoples Day means to you by calling us at 250-638-8137. And coming up at 8, it was a big day for federal funding announcements in the North yesterday. A pair of First Nations on Vancouver Island have built their first big house 60 years after being forcibly moved. River levels in the Skeena are dropping, but the opposite is true for the Liard. More on all that and more at 8 o'clock, but first, sports and weather. In the sports world, Canada has notched their first ever win at a FIFA World Cup, and it came in dominant fashion. Jonathan David's hat trick helped them blow out Qatar 6-0 in the home confines of BC Place. It puts Canada on top of Group B for now, tied on points with Switzerland, but holding the goals tiebreaker. They'll face Switzerland next in their toughest test yet, but we'll have to wait until the 24th for that. Corey Connors was the top Canadian heading into the clubhouse at the U.S. Open yesterday. He managed a 1-under through the first round of action, tying him for 9th on the leaderboard. Wyndham Clark sits in pole position after day one at 6-under. And the BC Lions are in Hamilton to square off with the Ticats today after losing last week's season opener in heartbreaking fashion. Kickoff in that one is at 4:30. And taking a quick look at your updated temperatures now. 12 in Skidigan, 10 in Prince Rupert, 11 in Terrace and Kitimat, 9 in the Bulkley Valley and Lakes, 11 in Fort Nelson, 10 in Fort St. John, 10 in Moberly Lake, 8 in Atlin, 7 in East Lake, 10 in Lower Post, 12 in the Caribou and Central Interior, and 11 in both Bella Coola and Bella Bella. More news on the way at 8 o'clock. If you see anything newsworthy before then, send us an email, news@cfnrfm.ca. 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

0: Your nation, your station, CFNR. That was Aerosmith. A very good morning to you at CP, coming to you today in Prince Rupert from the Crest Hotel's Harbor Room. Thank you to them for allowing us to be here. I'm with my special guest, Wild William Wesley. And Wild William, tell me, for young people who are thinking of getting into broadcasting, how do they do that, or why should they?
1: Well, I think everybody should get into broadcasting, no matter how old you are.
0: Yeah.
1: Because if you're old, it'll keep you young.
0: Yeah.
1: If you're young, it makes you old.
0: Yeah.
1: But it's fun.
0: It is.
1: And to get into broadcasting, you just have to have the interest.
0: Yeah, that's really it. And if anyone wants to get into broadcasting, hopefully they'll drop by the CFNR studios. Speaking of the studio, Janine is there to get us caught up in entertainment news.
2: Thanks so much, CP. That's right. Entertainment time for you. Ben Stiller's long-rumored documentary about the New York Knicks has been confirmed. Stiller made the announcement on a recent post saying he had full cooperation of the NBA and MSG to make the documentary for HBO with A24. The multi-part event series will be directed by Stiller and promises to trace the full arc of the franchise from the 90s to the improbable record-breaking run that finally returned the championship to New York. Now, 90210 star Ian Ziering and the motorbike rider who filed lawsuits against one another have basically both agreed to dismiss their claims. Ziering was sued by Jacob Hernandez, who claimed that the actor forcefully shoved him to the ground, causing injuries and mental health issues, apparently. Ziering maintains that Hernandez and the other bikers came up to his car, smashed the windows, and while his daughter was inside. Ziering's attorney said that no money has changed hands and called Hernandez's lawsuit frivolous and a transparent attempt to turn a victim into a defendant. Now, in sad news, DeVay Chase, the former child star who voiced the actor of heroic Lilo in 2002's Lilo and Stitch, and that same year was named Best Villain by MTV Awards because she played Samara Morgan in The Ring, sadly passed away of complications from meningitis. She was 35 years old. Her death was confirmed by her boyfriend, Roy Hernandez, who had recently set up a GoFundMe page for the ailing Chase. He had written that DeVay was diagnosed with meningitis and serious blood infection, and the doctors had told him that she may not have much time left, and sadly, she did pass away. Now, it's a one and done for the Burrows. Netflix has opted not to proceed with a second season of the sci-fi TV series, executive produced by Stranger Things creators, the Duffer Brothers. The news comes as somewhat of a surprise, as there had been talk of renewing the series starring Alfred Molina, Gina Davis, Alfre Woodward, Dennis O'Hare, Clark Peters, and Bill Pullman. And a season two writer's room had already been opened, standard practice for many high-profile series. The elaborate production, along with its all-star cast, made for a high price tag, something Netflix weighs against viewing when making these renewal decisions. And lastly, if you're a big fan of Guillermo Rodriguez and the Jimmy Kimmel Live show, Guillermo is actually going to be adding another nod to his roster, basically. He's going to be joining the upcoming season of Dancing with the Stars. He signed on to compete in season 35 of the ABC competition series and will be hitting the ballroom this fall. The full cast is expected to be revealed soon. And big thanks, of course, to Jepson Petroleum, the Northwest Division, for sponsoring this entertainment update for you.
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0: Your nation, your station, CFNR, classic from War was Lowrider. And if you know Cheech and Chong, you don't need me to tell you about that song. Well, we are down here at the Crest Hotel in Prince Rupert today in the Harbor Room. Thank them for allowing us to be here. And I am extremely lucky today because joining me is the legend himself, Wild William Wesley. William, we have been having a great time this morning.
1: Yeah, reminiscing about the old days.
0: We sure have, and we've got lots of stories about the old days. And speaking of which, back in the old days, people who are not in radio might not know this, but technology has changed in every industry. That includes in broadcasting, where we went from records to CDs to cassette tapes to the computer, et cetera, et cetera. But you have a great story about those old days when you had to get in the studio because time is money.
1: Yes, you had to run down a hallway, which is about 20 feet long, and you holler down ahead of time.
0: Uh-huh.
1: Clear the deck.
0: Yeah.
1: I'm coming through.
0: And then what happened?
1: You load up your arms full. Both arms are filled with cassettes, 8-tracks, you know, and LPs, 45s, reel-to-reels.
0: Yeah.
1: And you start running down.
0: And then what happened?
1: Everything, everything just sort of...
0: Was on the floor.
1: On the floor, real.
0: Yeah, so you didn't have a good day that day.
1: No.
0: No, trying to organize all your songs got a little more difficult. Well, we've got more from Wild William, and I'm going to try and get him to do my horoscope a little later, so we're going to do that in the 9 o'clock hour. Look forward to that one. I'm CP on CFNR.
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3: Hey, it's Ashley, Promotions Director for CFNR. National Indigenous Peoples Day is many things to me. Celebration, resistance, remembrance, joy, and grief. It's about making safe spaces for all of it, all at once. It's about meeting people where they're at, standing beside them in their sorrow, and rising with them in their triumphs. It's a day to celebrate not only our diverse cultures, but our incredible resilience. Despite the deep and ongoing challenges our people have faced, from displacement to attempts at erasure, we continue to thrive. We live, we love, we create, we reclaim. I'll admit, growing up, I didn't always feel fully connected to my heritage. That disconnection can be loud and heavy. Over time, through stories, through learning, through moments shared in circle and in ceremony, I've come to understand the sacredness of honoring our ancestors and the wisdom they've passed down.
2: That was another story honoring Indigenous voices and traditions. Stay with us all month long as we continue sharing these important perspectives, brought to you by Northern Native Broadcasting.
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3: Good morning. From the CFNR Newsroom, I'm Jeff Blagden, and this is your 8 o'clock news report. Prime Minister Mark Carney announced more than $5 billion in investments yesterday, and the North is the biggest recipient. One target will be a new school in Tumbler Ridge. It will replace the site of February's mass shooting after students overwhelmingly voted against ever returning to it. Ottawa and BC will each invest $100 million towards that, as well as renovations to the community's health center. But that's not all. Another $50 million in federal funds over 5 years will support infrastructure projects in coastal communities, primarily Terrace and Prince Rupert. A focus of that portion was Prince Rupert's aging and failing water infrastructure. Joint funding of $3.2 billion is also being made available for municipalities to tap into. It can go towards anything housing or infrastructure related, but there is a catch. To tap in, municipalities must agree to significantly lower development fees on multi-unit housing. $1.2 billion is also being invested into healthcare infrastructure and $2.5 billion into transit projects, mostly in the south. More than six decades after being combined and forced to move, a pair of nations have opened their first permanent big house on the new land. Members of the Gisala Nakodov spent the last 4 days celebrating its opening. In 1964, they were forced from their territory in the Smith and Seymour Inlets to Selkwot Reserve on Vancouver Island. At the time, they were promised both housing and a ceremonial house, but neither came to fruition. In 2017, they received federal funds for a workshop where they could carve at the posts and beams for the new big house. They've spent the years since doing just that in their unique styles and designing the house. It's now complete and will stand as the gathering and governing site for the nation for generations to come. It sounds like a low-tier Batman villain, but Terrace RCMP have finally foiled the infamous Glue Bandit of 2023. Between that October and February of 2024, several businesses reported super glue being applied to their locks. Some cases also involved property damage like smashed windows. That summer, Dale Boyd was charged with 26 counts of mischief, but he's now being found guilty of just one count of over $5,000. That will land him under probation conditions for another 3 years. No word on whether or not they will allow him to possess glue, though. River levels in the Skeena did start to drop yesterday afternoon, but the same can't be said for the Liard. A high stream flow advisory issued yesterday is covering the entire Liard watershed, both in BC and in the Yukon. That's owing to melting snow as the watershed hits the peak of its freshet season. Levels there are expected to rise a bit more over the weekend. The opposite is true for the Skeena, though, which is expected to continue to slow down. But a high stream flow advisory does remain in place from Kitwanga south through Terrace to Port Essington. The Fisherman's Park boat launch also remains closed until further notice as a result. And communities across northern BC are gathering today to celebrate National Indigenous Peoples Day. Created in 1996 as National Aboriginal Day, it's held on June 21st every year since to coincide with the summer solstice. In New Ianch, events get started at 11 a.m. at the New Ianch Rec Center. The Komodi Friendship Society will host a celebration in Terrace's George Little Park tomorrow, beginning at 11 o'clock. Prince Rupert will have theirs the next day, getting going at noon in the Leicester Center. Kitimat will also host their event on Sunday at the River Lodge Rec Center. Separate from that, the Heist of the Nation will be unveiling a new gazebo and totem pole honoring residential school survivors. That gets underway at 1 o'clock tomorrow afternoon. And Burns Lake will host their event in Spirit Square following a parade at 11 o'clock. If you'd like to share highlights of your community's celebration, email them to news@cfnrfm.ca and share what Indigenous Peoples Day means to you by calling us at 250-638-8137. And that's your news for this hour. If you see anything newsworthy out there, send us an email, news@cfnrfm.ca. Sports and weather, next.
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3: In the sports world, Canada has notched their first ever win at the FIFA World Cup, and it came in dominant fashion. Jonathan David's hat-trick helped them blow out Qatar 6-0 in the home confines of BC Place. It puts Canada on top of Group B for now, tied on points with Switzerland, but holding the goals tiebreaker. They'll face Switzerland next in their toughest test yet, but we'll have to wait until the 24th for that one. Corey Connors was the top Canadian heading into the clubhouse at the U.S. Open yesterday. He managed a 1-under through the first round of action, tying him for 9th on the leaderboard. Wyndham Clark sits in the pole position after day one at 6-under. And the BC Lions are in Hamilton to square off with the Ticats after losing last week's season opener in heartbreaking fashion. The Ticats, meanwhile, are coming off their first win of the season and sit at 1-1. Kickoff in that one is at 4:30. And taking a look outside, in Skidigit, a mix of sun and clouds with a high of 16, 12 right now. Prince Rupert will see clouds clear out on the way to a high of 16 from a current 10. Back to a mix of sun and clouds for Terrace and Kitimat with a high of 23, currently 11. For the Bulkley Valley and Lakes, cloudy with possible thundershowers and a high of 19, 9 for now. Fort Nelson gets rain and a shot of thundershowers with a high of 22, currently 11. More thundershower risks with clouds and rain in Fort St. John as well, 19 is the high, currently 10. Mobile Lake also gets possible thundershowers with clouds and a high of 14, 10 right now. Atlin, looking for clouds and maybe thundershowers on the way to a high of 17, currently 9. Cloudy for Deese Lake with rain and thundershower risks, 20 is the high, 7 right now. Lower Post also gets thundershowers with their clouds and a high of 17, currently 10. In the Caribou and Central Interior, some clouds with rain but no thundershowers and a high of 25, 12 right now. In Bella Coola, it's sunny, 24 is the high, currently 11. And in Bella Bella, mostly sunshine on the way to a high of 19 from a current 11. 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

0: Your nation, your station, CFNR. It is CP joining you this morning, and we are here in Prince Rupert today at the Crest Hotel and the Harbor Room. Thank you to them for allowing us to be here. It is a beautiful view, and I have a great guest today. It's the legend himself, Wile William Wesley. We've been having a great time talking basketball, talking about Indigenous Peoples Day coming up, and you had a very, very interesting interview, William, with George Rasmus. Tell me about that.
1: Yeah, he was president of the Assembly of First Nations. Mm-hmm. And you know, what a dynamic guy.
0: Yeah.
1: You ask him a question, he doesn't just answer. He'll look you right in the eye, mm-hmm. like he's seeing everything through you.
0: Yeah, looking right into your soul. Yeah. And you were saying it was pretty intimidating talking to him.
1: It was, you know, because you knew who he was.
0: Yeah.
1: And you always respected what he'll come up with.
0: Yeah.
1: And he never let you down.
0: Uh-huh.
1: And he'll always give you the honest answer.
0: Yeah, and I'll bet you that just the respect that you must have had between each other.
1: Yes, yeah. And one thing about it, you know, when I finished the question, he always nodded.
0: Mm-hmm.
1: He always nodded, acknowledged what you asked.
0: Yes.
1: Then he'll take a couple of seconds to answer you.
0: All right, well, we've got more from the legend himself, Wild William Wesley. Also, your chance for Fishing with Cash coming up. Stay tuned for that. I'm CP on CFNR.
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0: The Northern Pike, she ain't pretty. Your nation, your station, CFNR. And of course, I am not CP. CP's taking a break, chatting with Wild William Wesley, and I am heading to the phone lines. And I got my caller number 9. Who am I talking with?
1: Matthew Hunt.
0: Hey, Matthew. Whoop, whoop. Ready to do some fishing for cash this morning?
1: Yes, I am.
0: Yeah? So have you been stretching out that casting arm, my good friend?
1: Oh, yeah, I'm ready to catch the big one.
0: You're ready to catch the big one? Okay, well, let's get started. Get tossing, and here we go. All right, what do we got? How's it feel? Does it feel heavy? You're reeling in something.
1: Oh, yeah.
0: What do you got? What do you got? Oh, come on. Man, it's fighting you, hey?
1: Oh, good one.
0: It is a good one. All right, and Matthew, you've rolled up $100, my friend. Whoop, whoop, whoop. Yeah.
1: Perfect.
0: All right. So now what are we doing? The choice is yours. Are you going to take the money and run, or are we casting for something bigger? What would you like to do?
1: Take the money and run.
0: You're taking the money and run. Okay, perfect. Yeah. Well, $100. Congratulations. Let me get that winner sound effect back up there because, well, my friend, you're a winner.
1: Perfect. Thank you.
0: The final day for fishing for cash, of course, so you've taken the $100. Thanks so much for playing. To everyone else, there's still an opportunity one more time to qualify. Matthew, just hang on the line for me, and I'm going to get some more information for you, but thanks so much for playing, and don't forget, one more chance this afternoon, and then we're giving away that big $2,000 prize. Still to come, some more great music for you. We're going to check in with Tony and Rob. That's all still to come before 9 o'clock.
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3: Why? Simgiget, Simgiget, Sigram Hanaak, Lakagiget, Kabawaksek, Kotni Gabatur, and Nigeratotsup, David Leash, the third DYU, Giswawada Deep Dagger, Timsian Nuyu, Machlakasla Diwatwadku, Gitlandi Zabu. Josie Sampson, you ask Matia too. At a Carl Sampson Sr., you ask Niayu. Laura Leese, you ask Noyu. At a David Leese Jr., you ask Naguadu. My name is David Leese, and I come from Metlakatla. I'm proud to be Indigenous because it makes me feel whole. When I was younger, I wasn't entirely a part of my culture. I was always kind of distanced from it, and I kind of felt lost. But when I was approached by Billy Nelson to be a part of the Gitlast Drummers and Dancers, I felt like a part of something, and it made me feel happy just knowing that I'm carrying on a part of my culture while I was almost lost so many years ago.
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2: Good morning. 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Communities across northern BC are gathering today to celebrate National Indigenous Peoples Day. Created in 1996 as National Aboriginal Day, it's been held on June 21st every year since to coincide with the summer solstice. In New Ianch, events start at 11 a.m. at the New Ianch Rec Center. The Cromoty Friendship Society will host a celebration in Terrace's George Little Park tomorrow, beginning at 11. Prince Rupert will have theirs the next day, getting going at noon at the Leicester Center. Kitimat will also host their event on Sunday at the River Lodge Rec Center. Separate from that, the Haisla Nation will be unveiling a new gazebo and totem pole honoring residential school survivors. That gets underway at 1 o'clock tomorrow afternoon. And Burns Lake will host their event in Spirit Square following a parade at 11 o'clock. If you'd like to share highlights of your community's celebration, email them to news@cfnrfm.ca and share what Indigenous Peoples Day means to you by calling us at 250-638-8137. And coming up at 9... It was a big day for federal funding announcements in the north yesterday. A pair of First Nations on Vancouver Island have built their first big house 60 years after being forcibly moved, and river levels in the Skeena are dropping, but the opposite is true for the Liard. More on all that and more at 9 o'clock, but first, sports and weather. In the sports world, Canada has notched their first ever win at a FIFA World Cup, and it came in dominant fashion. Jonathan David's hat trick helped them blow out Qatar 6-0 in the home confines of BC Place. It puts Canada on top of Group B for now, tied on points with Switzerland, but holding the goals tiebreaker. They'll face Switzerland next in their toughest test yet, but we'll have to wait until the 24th for that. Corey Connors was the top Canadian heading into the clubhouse at the U.S. Open yesterday. He managed a 1-under through the first round of action, tying him for 9th on the leaderboard. Wyndham Clark sits in the pole position after day one at 6-under. And the BC Lions are in Hamilton to square off with the Ticats after losing last night's season opener in heartbreaking fashion. Last week's, rather, season opener in heartbreaking fashion. The Ticats, meanwhile, are coming off their first win of the season and sit at 1-1. Kickoff is at 4:30. And taking a quick look at your updated temperatures now. 13 in Skidigan, 11 in both Prince Rupert and in Terrace and Kitimat, 12 in the Bulkley Valley and Lakes, 14 in Fort Nelson, 11 in Fort St. John and in Moberly Lake, 9 in Atlin, 11 in Dease Lake, 7 in Lower Post, 14 in the Caribou and Central Interior, 14 in Bella Coola, and 11 in Bella Bella. More news on the way at 9 o'clock. If you see anything newsworthy before then, send us an email, news@cfnrfm.ca. 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
3: Simigigigat, Sigamana, Ligigigat. We are the Kitsum Kalem, an original tribe of the Tsimshian Nation. Tsimshian means people of the Skeena River. Our ancestry and cultural heritage connect us to the land, a central principle sustaining Kitsum Kalem since time immemorial. Kitsum Kalem will continue to practice our inherent rights as caretakers and our authority to manage our territories from the coast down the Skeena River to the mountains inland as we have for generations, and will ensure the continued stewardship of our resources in generations for time to come. Arayuh, Tsimshian law, our rules governing our peoples, economic rights, and relations with other First Nations. Our long-standing political system, which operates under the hereditary chiefs and matriarchs, is alive and well despite the complex implications of colonization. We have a sacred trust and responsibility to care for our traditional territory, and our connection to the coast and the Skeena are part of who we are as Tsimshian. Kitsum Kalem, an original tribe of the Tsimshian Nation.
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0: Your Nation, Your Station, CFNR. Stevie Ray Vaughan there and Superstition. It is 8:39, and we're just taking a little break from CP and Wild William Wesley there in Prince Rupert and heading down to talk with my man Tony at Sight and Sound. Tony, how are you today?
1: Doing well, Janine. It's the weekend, so it always puts us in a great mood. The weather's going to improve, I'm told, and it's a big dads and grads weekend, so I know things are going to be great this weekend.
0: Absolutely. Lots happening in, like, all around the area with, like you said, dads and grads. We've got National Indigenous Days and, dry grads tonight in the Terrace area, so, like, everybody's going to be out and about, but one thing they should do is definitely stop by Sight and Sound and come see what's in store. What's happening?
1: Well, there's lots happening, and that's the theme we're running right through to next weekend is the Dads and Grads sale event. So we're focusing on things that would really fit a dad in your life or a grad in your life. Everything from maybe a new guitar, musical instruments are all on sale, guitars, keyboards, a ukulele. Or if that's just a little more than you're willing to spend, come in and have a look at some of the fun stuff that we have, some swag. We've got Perry's socks, so they're lots of fun. We have band-themed socks or Jello socks or things like that. Lots of fun stuff that would be a great stuffer in a gift or as a main gift. So some fun swag that you could give that dad or grad in your life. And again, there's just lots to shop for in the store. A couple of feature pieces I'd like to mention. We did receive some great karaoke systems. We have karaoke systems starting at $349 all the way to $1,000. Four different systems. But these things are cool. They got the TV, they got the music, they got the mics, they're battery powered, they're an all-in-one Encompass system. You have to see them. You can take them out camping, can have a party downstairs. They're self-sufficient. You don't need to add anything to them. So we have a great selection of karaoke systems. That's one of the things that I'm featuring. And then last but not least, we got this little pile that just came in as some previously loved vinyl. Five for $20, taxes included. So if you're looking for some vinyl to add to your collection, got a great stash of a couple hundred albums that just came out. For $20, we're going to give you five of them. So those are the kind of things you're going to find during our Dads and Grads weekend.
0: Excellent. That sounds like a great deal. So if they want to get the hookup, of course, where can we find you, Tony?
1: Well, we're here in Terrace in the Keith Avenue Mall. So our neighbors are Andre's Electronics as well as the Yisk Furniture Store. We're across from the brand new regional hospital. We got tons of parking. We are open 7 days a week. So Mondays through Saturdays, we're here for you from 9:30 to 6. And then on Sundays, we're here. So if you can't get in throughout your crazy work week or you got to travel from the surrounding area, that's fine. We've got great crew on and a great selection on Sundays from 11 to 5 to take care of your musical needs. Above and beyond that, if you just physically can't get into the shop, that's okay. You can follow what we do online, very active online. So we have, for instance, a great Facebook and Instagram page where we post literally every day on new exciting products or fresh trade-ins that came in or just in general, anything that's going on in the shop. So you can keep tabs with us on Facebook as well as Instagram. And if you just can't get into the store and you'd like to purchase something, that's fine. We can help you that way too, as we have a great website where you can purchase product from the convenience of your home 24 hours a day, 7 days a week. And we do offer free shipping in Northern BC.
0: Amazing. That sounds great. So yeah, definitely head on to Sight and Sound and get your dad or your grad something awesome or just yourself something awesome as well with prices like that, of course. Yeah. Now, Tony, you are known as a guy who just is in the know about all things music. So of course, I naturally have to ask you, what's happening for live music around the region today?
1: Well, there's always lots going on, this weekend, I think the big thing is the dads and grads is the main focus, so there's events popping up everywhere. Tonight, in Kitimat, Wee Geordies and the house band, Arthur Renwick, always a really good artist that really gets a following. So if you're in the Kitimat area, get out to Wee Geordies. They got a great artist playing tonight. Saturday, well, the Terrace Farmers Market, I had an opportunity to play that show myself last week, and I was really impressed with, there seems to be a following of people coming out to Saturday mornings to watch them entertain, and I'm not sure who today's artist is, but that's Saturday mornings, and they run two events at 9 and at 11, so Farmers Market and Terrace. As well, Terrace has George's Pub, the Northern Motor Inn. They're hosting a band called Night Shift from the area, so that's tomorrow night. Sunday, Terrace also has Sherwood's open mic. If you haven't been to one of their open mics, you owe it to go. We get a lot of traveling people through the area that are just here for the weekend, and they ask, you know, where can I get out and, you know, maybe catch some live entertainment or jam with some people? You want to get out to Sherwood's open mic. If you're a new player, brand new player, or a seasoned player, get out to Sherwood on Sundays between 3 and 6. Get there early if you want to play, to sign up early. They have a really, really, really great thing going on there, and we support them very much with that. So get out to Sherwood's open mic. And then on Sunday, just throwing a selfish plug in there, in the sense that there's a great Father's Day car show that up at Heritage Park, which is dear to my heart, old hot rods and things like that. And so there's going to be a car show up at Heritage Park to celebrate Father's Day.
0: Amazing. And of course, National Indigenous Celebrations happening all around the region today as well. So lots to do.
1: Absolutely.
0: Right on. Well, Tony, thanks so much for the time. It's always a pleasure to talk to you.
1: Yeah, you too, Janine. Hope to talk soon.
0: Absolutely. Have a very successful day. And once again, congratulations to all the graduates. And of course, happy Father's Day to all the dads, yourself included there, Tony.
1: Thank you.
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6: Hey, this is Jamie Davis from Jada Creations. I come from the Gixen and Niskan Nation. And I am proud Indigenous because we have such a strong culture that has survived colonialism, and we are still...

0: Your nation, your station, CFNR. The only thing that looks good on me is Bryan Adams. Oh, hey, that sounded really funny. Bye, Bryan Adams. It is 8:51 and joining me on the phone. That was a nice little faux pas.
1: Well, I'm awake now.
0: Okay,
1: I'm moping around.
0: I know, and then I'm talking about Bryan Adams being on me. And anyway, that was awkward. So, of course, heading down the highway and joining me on the phone is Rob from Hoskins Ford. And we were just talking off mic about the state of your desk heading into this Friday.
1: Oh, it seems to be neat and tidy, I guess. Just like, yeah, it was a flurry of activity, and I thought, you know, I've got drawers on my desk. Why not just put stuff away?
0: No, you can't do that.
1: tidy things up and ready for action this weekend for sure. Well, we're going into the summer solstice weekend. Yeah, the first day of summer, I guess officially the 21st, 22nd. I'm not sure it'll ever get dark. So pretty special going into the first day of summer this weekend. The incentives are awesome right now from Ford and from Hoskins Ford through the month of June for you to take advantage of, whether it be our clear out pricing on our existing 2025 models, and they are very generous incentives indeed, and our 26s, the very exciting products that's arrived and more of them on the way. Every week we get more and more 26 models, so you have some really good choices and different incentives that are going to fit into flexible offers that are going to fit into your budget. We'll do all the work to ensure that happens for you. And whether it's pre-owned pieces, we also have good stock here, too, that you can check out online, HoskinsFord.com, under new or pre-owned, and have a little look, see what pushes your buttons and gets you excited about it. Give us a call. We'll fill you in.

0: the information that you require, but it's always best if you can come on in and see the live show, as they say, here at Hoskins Ford. We're on the frontage road, Yellowhead Highway, East Gateway to Smithers.
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3: Good morning. From the CFNR Newsroom, I'm Jeff Blagden, and this is your 9 o'clock news update. Prime Minister Mark Carney announced more than $5 billion in investments yesterday, and the North is the biggest recipient. One target will be a new school in Tumbler Ridge. It will replace the site of February's mass shooting after students overwhelmingly voted against ever returning to it. Ottawa and BC will each invest $100 million towards that, as well as renovations to the community's health center. But that's not all. Another $50 million in federal funds over 5 years will support infrastructure projects in coastal communities, primarily Terrace and Prince Rupert. A focus of that portion was Prince Rupert's aging and failing water infrastructure. Joint funding of $3.2 billion is also being made available for municipalities to tap into. It can go towards anything housing or infrastructure related, but there is a catch. To tap in, municipalities must agree to significantly lower development fees on multi-unit housing. $1.2 billion is also being invested into healthcare infrastructure and $2.5 billion into transit projects, mostly in the south. More than six decades after being combined and forced to move, a pair of nations have opened their first permanent big house on the new land. Members of the Gwisila Nakhodovs spent the last 4 days celebrating its opening. In 1964, they were forced from their territory in the Smith and Seymour Inlets to the Selkwot Reserve on Vancouver Island. At the time, they were promised both housing and a ceremonial house, but neither came to fruition. In 2017, they received federal funds for a workshop where they could carve the posts and beams for the new big house. They've spent the last years since doing that in their unique styles and designing the house. It's now complete and will stand as their gathering and governing site for generations to come. And communities across northern BC are gathering today to celebrate National Indigenous Peoples Day. Created in 1996 as National Aboriginal Day, it's been held on June 21st every year since to coincide with the summer solstice. In New Ianch, events start at 11 a.m. at the New Ianch Rec Center. The Cromoty Friendship Society will host a celebration in Terrace's George Little Park tomorrow, beginning at 11. Prince Rupert will have theirs the next day, getting going at noon in the Leicester Center. Kitimat will also host their event on Sunday at the River Lodge Rec Center. Separate from that, the Haisla Nation will be unveiling a new gazebo and totem pole honoring residential school survivors. That gets going at 1 o'clock tomorrow afternoon. And Burns Lake will host their event in Spirit Square following a parade at 11. If you'd like to share highlights of your community's celebration, email them to news@cfnrfm.ca and share what Indigenous Peoples Day means to you by calling us at 250-638-8137. That's your news for this hour. We'll get you into sports and weather now. In the sports world, Canada has notched their first ever win at a FIFA World Cup, and it came in dominant fashion. Jonathan David's hat trick helped them blow out Qatar 6-0 in the home confines of BC Place. It puts Canada on top of Group B for now, tied on points with Switzerland, but holding the goals tiebreaker. They'll face Switzerland next in their toughest test yet, but we'll have to wait until the 24th for that. Corey Connors was the top Canadian heading into the clubhouse at the U.S. Open yesterday. He managed a 1-under through the first round of action, tying him for 9th on the leaderboard. Wyndham Clark sits in the pole position after day 1 at 6-under. And the BC Lions are in Hamilton tonight to square off with the Ticats after losing last week's season opener in heartbreaking fashion. The Ticats, meanwhile, are coming off their first win of the season and sit at 1-1. Kickoff is at 4:30. And taking a quick look at your updated temperatures now. 13 in Skidigat, 11 in Prince Rupert, and in Terrace and Kitimat. 12 in the Bulkley Valley and Lakes, 14 in Fort Nelson, 11 in Fort St. John and Moberly Lake, 9 in Atlin, 7 in Dease Lake, 11 in Lower Post, 14 in the Caribou and Central Interior, 14 in Bella Coola, and 11 in Bella Bella. More news on the way at 11 o'clock. If you see anything newsworthy before then, send us an email, news@cfnrfm.ca. 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

0: Four stations, CFNR, CP here. We're down at the Crest Hotel in Prince Rupert in the Harbor Room, which is absolutely beautiful. Thanks to the Crest for hosting us. Of course, Indigenous Peoples Day is coming up on Sunday. CFNR is going to be at many communities in the region. And to celebrate, we have the legend himself, Wild William Wesley, is here. And we just enjoyed a little breakfast. What did you have there, William? That looked pretty good.
1: Crab, egg Benedict.
0: Oh, he's asking for a second helping, I think.
1: That's right.
0: It was pretty good. All right, we talk about how much fun we've been having this morning here broadcasting, but this really is a fun job to have. And William, you have had your share of fun. One of the things I wanted to talk to you about was having interaction with people on the air. One of the tougher things you had to do was bingo.
1: That was a fun thing, too.
0: It was fun. Now, you said you had people getting in touch with you playing bingo from as far away as?
1: Well, Bella, up in the Northwest.
0: Yeah. And you know, in baseball, we know anyone who's done radio and have to call a baseball game knows it can be very tough because there's a lot of downtime. That happened to you as well. Tell us about your experience having to call those numbers.
1: Oh, you got at least 30 seconds between the next call. So what do I say next?
0: Yeah.
1: You started off slow, then it started clicking in.
0: Yeah, and then you had lots of calls. So you got, I'm guessing, pretty proficient at being able to kill time in there.
1: Yeah.
0: Yeah.
1: Telling jokes.
0: Yeah, well, there you go. We'll have to hear a couple. I'm not sure if we can do them on the air, so we'll have to see what they sound like off the air first. Well, just remember, Indigenous Peoples Day coming up Sunday. CFNR at many locations around. We hope to hear from you. I'm CP on CFNR.
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3: Hi, my name is Mackenzie, Kekatla Nation, Wolf Tribe. I'm proud to be Indigenous because the drum woke something in me. I didn't grow up wrapped in regalia. I grew up with questions, but I found answers in a song, in a step, in a circle. I've danced, I've drummed, I've walked Red Dress Day with a heart full of names. I've seen poles rise again, I've watched nations rise, together, on court, in the streets, in ceremony. My granny survived, her sister didn't. I walk for them, I carry their strength. This is me, still learning, still listening, but never alone.
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0: Let's take a trip over to Condola's now, where Ben is standing by to make sure we have a comfortable, enjoyable time when we're indoors with some Lazy Boy furniture.
4: Absolutely, CP. I mean, you want to be comfortable at home, be lazy. I mean, that's what I'm telling you. Get your feet up. Take a few minutes for yourself. I mean, it really, your body deserves it at the end of the day many times. And the Lazy Boy furniture, I mean, they are just fantastic. They're recliners, right? You just kick them out. You relax. They lie back. You can get them in power. You can get them in lift. You can get them with heat. You can get them with massage, CP. However you want it, we have them for you.
0: Awesome. And you've got them in all the styles and all the colors, anything we really need.
4: Absolutely, yeah. And the nice thing with Lazy Boy, they got reclining sofas also. Now they got reclining recliners, and then on top of that, swivel chairs. So it really covers you well. And the nice thing with Condola's, we got the no interest, no payments for 18 months on everything in the store. So that gives you 18 months with no interest, no payments. And that works out great this time of the year, CP. You don't have to worry all summer, this Christmas, nothing till for 18 months. That works out really well.
0: Yeah, it sure does. Now, we probably want to try them out for ourselves. Where do we find you?
4: We are located on Alfred Avenue in Smithers and on Terrace and Highway 16, right across from Tim Hortons. You can't miss us. But if you're in the outlying area, CP, we can get it home for you. 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We deliver to all the outlying areas. And sometimes you can't take it home. We'll get it home for you.
0: Awesome. So you can be lazy while you guys do all the work. Ben from Condola's, let's do it again next week.
4: Alrighty, thanks, CP.
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0: Your nation, your station, CFNR out of Vancouver, 54-40. It was a big day in Vancouver yesterday. Canada winning 6-0 in soccer. And they had got their first victory ever in the World Cup for the men. That was fantastic. Well, also being fantastic is Sunday because it's Indigenous Peoples Day. I'm CP down here at the Crest Hotel in Prince Rupert at the Harbour Room. Thank you for lending us this beautiful space to do our broadcasting today. And I have a legend as we celebrate Indigenous Peoples Day. It's Wild William Wesley. Great to have you again, sir.
1: It's been fun.
0: It really has. We have had some great conversations. Now, one thing I wanted to find out about was more of your Indigenous Peoples Day experiences, and you had a great one in New Ianch.
1: Yes, we've been going there for a number of years now. We always participate in their parade, and after that, the community events.
0: Yeah.
1: And it's amazing how many people come out to see you.
0: Yeah. And what were they saying? Because I'm sure you talk to, I imagine every time you get out there, there's this crowd of people who actually want to talk to you. What kind of conversations did you have?
1: They asked me how I got started and thanking me for coming there and what I thought of the community.
0: Yeah.
1: Of course, you tell them the truth.
0: Yeah, which was a great time. Did you do any dancing is my question.
1: No.
0: No. you saved that for when you got home.
1: That's right.
0: Yeah, well, that was great. Well, we've got the legend himself, Wild William Wesley, and coming up, we're going to have him tell him or tell me about my horoscope, so that should be fun. It's CP on CFNR.
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Your Nation, Your Station with Holly McNarland. Coming up, we're going to have more from the legend himself, Wild William Wesley. And I want to talk to William about being a bit of a role model for a lot of people in our region. I'm looking forward to that chat. Hopefully you will be as well. In the meantime, we are also going to give you a chance to qualify to go to Crab Fest. Two tickets and passes. Right now, it's you two. Your Nation, Your Station, CFNR.

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2: All right, we're going to hear more from the legend Wild William Wesley in just a few minutes. But right now, it's time to give us a call. Be caller 3 right now for a chance to win tickets and camping passes to Crab Fest. All you have to do is be caller 3 and tell us one of the artists who will be performing. Give us a call right now, caller 3.

0: Your nation, your station, CFNR, Crystal Shawanda. Very good morning to you, MCP, coming to you from Prince Rupert and the Crest Hotel. Thank to them for giving us the Harbor Room today, a room with a view. Definitely, it is beautiful down here. Well, congratulations to Jackie. She was the third caller, correctly guessed that at Crabfest, Glass Tiger will be one of the headliners. So congratulations to you, Jackie. You've now qualified, of course, that prize given away later on today. Well, we are joined by the legend himself, Wild William Wesley. We've enjoyed having him all morning as part of Indigenous Peoples Day coming up on Sunday. And I know he's too modest to say this, but in my opinion, and I'm not the only one, this man is a living legend and he's a role model. And William, tell me about just the feeling that you get when people come up to you and talk to you and they're just so pleased to meet you and just have a chat.
1: I feel humbled.
0: Yeah.
1: Because you never look at yourself as a role model.
0: Mm-hmm.
1: You look at yourself as having fun,
0: mm-hmm.
1: doing the show that you love to do.
0: Yeah.
1: And that's the way I look.
0: Yeah. Well, what were they kind of talking to you about? Just anything in general? Just their lives, their communities?
1: Mostly their lives.
0: Yeah.
1: You know, I grew up listening to you since I was a little kid.
0: Yeah.
1: Or my sister listened to you all the time. Or mom always told me to listen.
0: Yeah, and I imagine for people who meet you, obviously if they're listening to you on air every day, that's one thing. But when they actually get to meet you, you're kind of, they get a little starstruck. So for you, just listening to them and paying attention, they must just love it.
1: It's kind of humble.
0: Yeah.
1: I feel humbled all the time somebody talks to me like that.
0: Yeah.
1: But in a way, after a while, it grows on you.
0: Yeah, and I'm sure meeting some of the people who listen to you every day, it was like almost like, you know, you feel like you know them.
1: Yeah. And they all say, man, you're tall.
0: Well, this guy I'm sitting next to was an amazing basketball player. Now, we talked about this earlier on. For people who do not know, you played in the All-Native Tournament. What was your top score?
1: 48.
0: 48 points. And that was before the three-point line.
1: That's
0: now,
1: right.
0: If that was around when you played, what would the number be?
1: At 24 to that.
0: Wow, absolutely incredible. I'm going to get some basketball lessons after we're off the air here. You are listening to CFNR. I'm CP down here at the Crest Hotel in Prince Rupert.
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0: special guest because Sunday is Indigenous Peoples Day, so we thought we'd have the legend in, Wild William Wesley, who joins me right now. And I had a request, William, from someone online. It was Ariana, who said she wants to hear a horoscope. So I'm a Gemini. Tell me, what do I have to look forward to?
1: Well, Gemini, this is your lucky day.
0: Oh, is it?
1: Yeah, because Pisces is in your sign.
0: Oh, is it?
1: And watch it, because Pisces can play a lot of tricks on you.
0: Uh-oh.
1: Well, I think you got to take it easy today. Be a little bit romantic, though.
0: Oh, really?
1: So start buying the flowers.
0: Uh-huh.
1: And the candies.
0: Okay.
1: And the chocolates.
0: Yeah.
1: And give it to your sweetheart.
0: I was just going to say, it sounds like a better day for her than it is for me. Well, we have really appreciated having the legend in, Wild William Wesley. And usually I send things off by saying, see ya. But today I'm going to pass it over for the final word to the legend himself, Wild William Wesley. What do you have for us?
1: For your nation, your station, I'm Wild William Wesley saying, amalgamism, I'll be seeing you.
0: There you go.
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3: Hi, my name is Mackenzie from the Kakatlan Nation Wolf Tribe. 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
1: Well, with the NBA Finals completely finished and with the NHL Finals, sports fans, what do we turn to next? FIFA. Before I talk about FIFA, Carolina Hurricanes are the 2026 Stanley Cup champions, first time in 20 years, and the New York Knicks, this year's champions for the first time in 53 years. All right, now that's out of the way, let's talk about FIFA has officially started. Group D, USA will take on Australia at 12 p.m. today. And over in Group C, Scotland will take on Morocco with kickoff at 3 p.m., followed by Brazil and Haiti, also in Group C at 5:30. And then the nightcap game will finish off in Group D. Turkey and Paraguay will face off and hit the pitch at 8 p.m. Looking ahead for tomorrow, Group F, Netherlands will take on Sweden at 10 a.m. on Saturday, and then Germany will take on Ivory Coast at 1 p.m. Followed by Ecuador and Curacao in Group E at 5 p.m., and then Tunisia will take on Japan in Group F, a nightcap game at 9 o'clock. 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
3: Good morning. From the CFNR Newsroom, I'm Jeff Blagden, and this is your 11 o'clock news update. A newly approved expansion to the Red Chris mine is expected to extend its lifespan by over a decade. It will see the project move from an open pit mine to a block cave underground mine. The move is anticipated to increase annual processing by as much as 15 million tons of ore, but it does come with a price tag of several billion dollars. The approval comes almost exactly a month after the Tahltan Central government issued their consent. That followed an extensive collaborative review process alongside the province. The two signed shared prosperity agreements in large part to support mining development in 2020. Under that, they're also working to improve the highways and infrastructure around the site. The Red Chris mine is one of BC's 35 major projects on PM Mark Carney's priority list. And coming up at noon, it was a big day for federal funding announcements in the north yesterday. River levels in the Skeena are set to drop, but not in the Liard. And Kobe will have an update on all the celebrations going on for National Indigenous Peoples Day this weekend. More on all that and more at 12 o'clock. But first, sports and weather. In the sports world, Canada has notched their first ever win at a FIFA World Cup, and it came in dominant fashion. Jonathan David's hat trick helped them blow out Qatar 6-0 in the home confines of BC place. It puts Canada on top of Group B for now, tied on points with Switzerland, but holding the goals tiebreaker. They'll face Switzerland next in their toughest test yet, but we'll have to wait until the 24th for that. Corey Connors was the top Canadian heading into the clubhouse at the U.S. Open yesterday. He managed a 1-under through the first round of action, tying him for 9th on the leaderboard. Wyndham Clark sits in the pole position after day one at 6-under. And the BC Lions are in Hamilton to square off with the Ticats after losing last week's season opener in heartbreaking fashion. Kickoff in that one is at 4:30. And taking a quick look at your updated temperatures now, 14 in Skidigat, 15 in Prince Rupert, 14 in Terrace and Kitimat, 13 in the Bulkley Valley and Lakes, 16 in Fort Nelson, 15 in Fort St. John, 14 in Moberly Lake, 12 in Atlin, 10 in East Lake, 16 in Lower Post, 10 in the Caribou and Central Interior, 17 in Bella Coola, 12 in Bella Bella. More news on the way at noon. If you see anything newsworthy before then, send us an email, news@cfnrfm.ca. 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
12: 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This is the Chatham Live location in beautiful Gitlachdamak's Village. And we are here to celebrate the 2026 Aboriginal Day celebration. Right now we are set up over by the Gitlachdamak's Recreation Center, where we got a whole bunch of tents set up. It looks like there's going to be a bunch more amazing door prizes throughout the day. So if you plan on coming down, I highly suggest you do so. It was such a beautiful drive coming here. And we're going to be getting ready for the parade in just a few moments. It's starting at 11, and then the festivities will be beginning shortly afterwards right here at the Recreation Center. And there's plenty for everybody to do, so I highly suggest you come on down and say hey. And yeah, I might even get you on the radio saying Amasa or something. I'll be here until 3 p.m. to fill you in on what else is going on throughout the day. So until next time, this is the Chad live on location for your nation, your station, CFNR. 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
2: My name is Jaden, and I'm from the Tahltan Nation. My Indigenous name is Iguata, and I come from people who've always understood the importance of caring for the land and each other. One of the main lessons we are taught is to take care of the earth, the water, and the animals that provide for us. Our ancestors believed that the land is something to be used, but something to also be respected and protected. 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Our culture is full of beauty. 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They are ways to stay connected to our past and each other. We keep these practices alive so we can pass them down to the next generation. 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I'm Iguata, and I carry these lessons with me always.
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5: 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We'll see you there. Your Nation, your station, CFNR. This is the Chat, and I'm live on location in beautiful Gitlach Tamics for the Aboriginal Celebration Parade that we got going, getting ready for pretty soon here. This is an amazing day for celebrating. As I usually say every year, it's a great day to be Indigenous. And hey, I almost forgot to say, Amasa Ara Amagantla, good day and good morning. Oh man, so there's lots of things going on here in Gitlach Tamics. I almost said Prince Rupert, my bad. Lots of events. There's even an Elders Barbecue, which I'm super excited for. That'll be happening later on this afternoon. And there's also a bunch of games and stuff for kids as well. So if you got a family and you would like to, you know, come out here and check everything out, I highly suggest you go and do so. CFNR is going to be live on location right next to the podium, so it'll be really easy to find us. Come by and say Amasa while you're by. I'll be filling you in what else is happening throughout the day. So until next time, this is the Chat Live on location for your nation, your station, CFNR. 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
3: 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This is the Chad, and I'm live on location in Gidlac Damics for the 2026 Aboriginal Day celebration. Amasa, ada amagantla, good day and good morning. We are just about ready to get started for the parade. Right now, we are just lining up and getting ready. This is going to be kicking off at 11 a.m. this morning, and then we'll be heading up over to the rec center where everything is going to be happening throughout the day. And you should come on down. With CFNR is really easy to find. We'll be right next to the podium, so you can come by, grab some swag while you're at it, and check out all the festivities. There's lots to do for everybody, so you can bring your entire family down and check things out. There's even like giant bouncy castles. We're just checking them out before we came down here, and it looks so cool. So I'll be back to fill you in on what else is going on throughout the day. Plus, also going to talk to you about the Elders Barbecue. Oh, I can't wait for Indigenous food. It's going to be so good. Come on down. It's going to be so much fun. Until next time, this is the Chad Lab on location for Your Nation, Your Station, CFNR. 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
4: 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This is the chat, and I'm live on location in beautiful Gidlakdamics for the 2026 Aboriginal Day celebration. Oh my gosh, I'm super excited to be here. And hey, Amasa Ara Amagan. Good luck, good day, and good morning. Oh, what a great day to be Indigenous right now. We are just about ready to get ready for the parade. It'll be starting at 11 a.m., and then we'll be cruising through Gidlakdamics, and then eventually we'll be ending up at the rec center where everything else is going to be happening. We saw dunk tanks. We saw vendors. I'm definitely going to have to try and leave with another set of earrings. I love collecting earrings. We're going to be here until 3 p.m. to fill in what else is going on throughout the day. There's going to be competitions. There's going to be contests. There's going to be games. Oh, it's going to be so much fun. And what a great day to be Indigenous. I'm going to try and see if I can get some people to talk on air, too. So that'll be a lot of fun to see who's going to be able to speak with us. Until then, you should come down, say hello, and check out some of the swag that we're giving away. Until next time, we'll see you in just a few because we're going to be getting into this parade right now. This is the Chad Lab on location for your nation, your station, CFNR. 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
4: Yo, it's Kobe Smith, Kilasa Nugwa. River levels in Niskina did start to drop yesterday afternoon, but the same can't be said for the Lillard. A high stream flow advisory issued yesterday is covering the entire Lillard watershed, both in the BC and the Yukon. Levels are expected to rise a bit more over the weekend. The opposite is true for the Skeena, which is expected to continue slowing down, but a high stream flow advisor remains in place from Kiwanga south through Terrace to Port Essington. The Fisherman's Park boat launch also remains closed until further notice. A newly approved expansion to the Red Christ Mine is expected to extend its lifespan by over a decade. It will see the project move from an open pit mine to a block cave underground mine. The move is anticipated to increase annual processing by as much as 15 million tons, but it does come with a price tag of several billion dollars. The approval comes almost exactly a month after the Tahltan central government issued their consent, that followed an extensive collaborative review process alongside the province. The two signed a shared prosperity agreement in the large part of support mining development in 2020. Under that, they're also working to improve the highways and infrastructure around the site. The Red Christ Mine is one of the BC's 35 major projects on Prime Minister Mark Carney's priority industry list. National Indigenous People Day officially started in 1996 and was formerly known as National Aboriginal Day. The name was changed on June 21, 2017. It was officially formalized in federal promulgation in 2018. In Canada, the 21st of June was chosen because of symbolic alignment with the summer solstice, the longest day of the year. June 21st is known for the day for non-Indigenous and Indigenous people to come together and celebrate the day with traditional drumming and singing with other events throughout the day. There will be lots of communities celebrating the day across the region. Here are some dates and events that will be happening. In Terrace, the event hosted by Kermode Friendship Society tomorrow, Saturday, June 20th, from 11 to 4 p.m. at George Little Park. In Prince George, starting at 12 p.m. till 4 p.m. on Sunday, June 21st, will be happening at the Leicester Center. Over in Kitimat on Sunday, June 21st, from 11 till 1, with events happening at River Lodge Recreation Center. Separate from that, Haisla Nation will be hosting an event on Saturday, June 20th, with an unveiling of the gazebo and totem pole of the event starting at 1 p.m. with the honoring of residential school survivors. And finally, in Burns Lake, starting at 11 a.m. after the parade, events taking place at the Spirit Square. If there is an event that you would like to highlight, send us an email at news@cfnrfm.ca. If you would like to share what Indigenous People Day means to you, give us a call at 250-638-8137. That's your news to the hour. If there's news in your community, contact our news team by emailing news@cfnrfm.ca. We're going to take a break. We'll be right back with your sports and weather.
5: 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Kitsum Kalem has always been intimately connected with the other Tsimshian tribes through marriages, adoptions, and sharing of our resources and common ground. To shed more light on this message, here's our Samoigit Weetadildal of Wapsligat, Hereditary Chief Don Roberts.
6: What the word Tsimshian means, people in the river. No, we're people up the Tsimshian. We're people of multiple resources, and we're people that were all one. And we got different tribes, different WAPs, but we're still one.
5: Kitsum Kalem, an original tribe of the Tsimshian Nation.
4: In sports, Toronto Maple Leafs have acquired defenseman Darren Radish from the Tampa Bay Lightning in exchange for a fifth-round pick in next week's NHL draft. The 30-year-old Toronto native signed an 8-year contract extension, reportedly worth more than $8 million per season. Radish was due to become a free agent on July 1st. Three World Cup matches are on tap today. Scotland taking down Morocco. Brazil will take on Haiti, and Turkey playing Paraguay. Morocco can take a major step toward the knockout round with a victory. Turkey and Paraguay are both looking for their first points of the tournament. And the BC Lions will visit the Hamilton Tiger Cats tonight in CFL action. BC is looking for its first win after opening the season with a loss to Saskatchewan. The Tiger Cats are coming off a victory over Winnipeg that evened their record to 1-1. And that's your sports update today. For your weather at this hour, across the regions, Connecticut is sunny with 14, Prince Rupert sunny with 15, Terrace and Kitimat sunny with 14, Bulky Valley and Leicestersick is sunny with 16, Fort Nelson sunny with 16, Fort St. John sunny with 15, Marble Lake is sunny with 14, Allen sunny with 14, Dease Lake is sunny with 13, Lower Post sunny with 16, Cabrera San Antonio sunny with 17, Balakula is sunny with 17, and Balabala sunny with 14.
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0: Amasa, ara amagarisiliaks. Good day and good afternoon. This is the Chatham 11 location in beautiful Gitlachdamics for the 2026 Aboriginal Day celebration. Oh man, so we just finished the parade and it was a lot of fun. We gave away a lot of candy, hey Jaden?
1: Yep.
0: Also, we're slightly deaf because this speaker is loud. Oh man, I think I could hear my ears pop a little bit. But anyway, things are just getting underway here at the Gitlachdamics Rec Center. And right now we're just going to be clearing off the cars. I see the food is now ready to be distributed, so we're definitely going to be hitting up that up in just a few moments. CFNR is going to be live on location until 3 p.m. to fill you in on what is going on throughout the end day. Oh, it's a great day to be Indigenous. We had so much fun going through this parade. So hope to see you here. If you're in the area, make sure to stop by, say hello. We've got some swag for you. And yeah, we'll have a great time. Also wanted to acknowledge the financial support of the Government of Canada to help make this coverage possible on CFNR. So I'll be back. Until then, this is the Chad Lab on location for Your Nation, Your Station, CFNR.
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6: 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Stories that teach us how to walk gently, live with intention, and lift each other up. I've learned that living with good intentions is more than how we treat one another. It's how we treat the land, the waters, the animals, and ourselves. I carry that legacy now, sharing what I know with the next generation, including my own children. 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This is where I stand. Now I ask you, how do you honor your ancestry? How do you celebrate your indigeneity? What do you love about your culture? And what is your good medicine?
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0: 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This is the Chatham Lab on location in beautiful Gitlach Damix for the Aboriginal Celebration Parade that we got going, getting ready for pretty soon here. This is an amazing day for celebrating. As I usually say every year, it's a great day to be Indigenous. And hey, I almost forgot to say, Amasa ara amagintla, good day and good morning. Oh man, so there's lots of things going on here in Gitlach Damix. Almost said Prince Rupert, my bad. Lots of events. There's even an Elders Barbecue, which I'm super excited for. That'll be happening later on this afternoon. And there's also a bunch of games and stuff for kids as well. So if you got a family and you'd like to, you know, come out here and check everything out, I highly suggest you go and do so. CFNR is going to be live on location right next to the podium, so it'll be really easy to find us. Come by and say Amasa while you're by. I'll be filling you in what else is happening throughout the day. So until next time, this is the Chat Lab on location for your nation, your station, CFNR. 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
8: 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This is the Chad. I'm live on location in Gitlakdamix for the 2026 Aboriginal Day celebration. Oh my gosh, it is a great day today. It has been an amazing parade. Right now, we are all set up right next to the podium. We have a bunch of swag to give away, and we are here to celebrate the, I think this year's theme is Legends of the NAS. And it's definitely been a great day to celebrate, especially something like that. So very cool to be able to be a part of it. Also, I want to mention that CFNR is going to be live on location until 3 p.m. And also want to say that we are actually currently seeking support from community-minded businesses and organizations whose contributors will help make this event a meaningful and memorable experience for our elders and community members. And donations may include monetary contributions, gift items, gift cards, or other forms of sponsorship. Funds and contributions will receive go directly to support the NEFA Youth Soccer Trip. That is very cool. They actually won the parade too. They got first place for their float. That was really cool. So come on down, say hello. We'll be here until 3 p.m. to fill in what's going on. And like I said, we have swag to give away. So until next time, this is the Chad Live on location for Your Nation, Your Station, CFNR. We acknowledge the financial support of the Government of Canada to help make this coverage possible on CFNR.
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0: Amasa, ara amagarisilex. Good day and good afternoon. This is a Chad, and right now we are live on location for the 2026 Aboriginal Day celebration. The barbecue is underway. Also, a bunch of things are going on, like the Soapbox Derby. Also, there's plenty of vendors around where we are, which is at the Kentuck Demics Rec Center. This is also where the barbecue is, jail and bail. They also have a dunk tank going as well. We are going to be getting ready to go get some food really quick here because it smells amazing. So come on down, check things out for yourself. We are right next to the podium, so we are really easy to find. Come grab some swag while you're at it, and stop by and say Amasa. I'll be back until, we'll be here until 3, I mean, and I'll be back to fill in what else is going on throughout the day. So I also want to mention that we acknowledge the financial support of the Government of Canada to help make this coverage possible on CFNR. So until next time, this is the Chad Lab on location, and good luck, Damics, for Aboriginal Day 4 on CFNR.
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2: Your nation, your station, CFNR. Good afternoon, ladies and gentlemen. I'm Kobe Smith. The time is 1 o'clock on a Friday, June 19th. That's right, Free For All Fridays has officially kicked off. And I'm doing this solo because you may have heard that Chad is live on location over in New Ianch for the National Aboriginal Day events happening over there. He's bringing you all the details until 3 p.m. So we'll be hearing from him very shortly. Give us a call at 250-638-0056, or if you're a little bit further away, 1-866-697-2367. Kicking things off is Aerosmith right here on CFNR.

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1: 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I am from Saskia Clan. I am proud to be Indigenous because I am Tahltan. I love speaking in Tahltan.
0: That was another story honoring Indigenous voices and traditions. 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
7: Namaste, ada amagarisiliaks, good day and good afternoon. This is the TAD 911 location in beautiful Gitlachtamix for the 2026 Aboriginal Day celebration. Oh man, so we just finished the parade and it was a lot of fun. We gave away a lot of candy, hey Jaden?
8: Yep.
7: Also, we're slightly deaf because this speaker is loud. Oh man, I think I could hear my ears pop a little bit. But anyway, things are just getting underway here at the Gitlachtamix Rec Center. And right now we're just going to be clearing off the cars. I see the food is now ready to be distributed, so we're definitely going to be hitting up that up in just a few moments. CFNR is going to be live on location until 3 p.m. to fill you in on what is going on throughout the end day. Oh, it's a great day to be Indigenous. We had so much fun going through this parade. So hope to see you here. If you're in the area, make sure to stop by, say hello. We've got some swag for you. And yeah, we'll have a great time. I also wanted to acknowledge the financial support of the Government of Canada to help make this coverage possible on CFNR. So I'll be back. Until then, this is the Chad Lab on location for your nation, your station, CFNR.
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11: This is Judy calling from Dodge Cove.
10: Hey, Judy. How's it going?
11: Pretty good. Nice day.
10: Yeah, nice sunny day here in Terrace, Kitimat area.
11: Nice.
10: What could we play today, for you?
11: I would like to hear today Money by the Sonics. Also, Black Betty by Ram Jam.
10: All right. Sounds good. Is that going out to anybody?
11: Yeah, I'm sending Black Betty out to my pickup truck because that's her name.
10: Nice, all right.
11: Yeah, a black Ford.

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1: Hello, Free for All Fridays with Kobe. 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
1: Hey, Anthony, how's it going?
2: I'm okay. How are you?
1: Good, thanks. What could we play for you today?
2: I'd like to hear Somebody to Love.
1: Okay, is that going on to anybody?
2: Anthony, Jamie. I'd like to say something.
1: Sure.
2: Anthony James on bass. Thank you.
1: You're welcome. Have a great weekend.
2: Okay, you too.
1: Bye.
2: Bye.

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7: 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This is the Chad and I'm live on location in beautiful Gitlach Damacs for the Aboriginal Celebration Parade that we got going, getting ready for pretty soon here. This is an amazing day for celebrating. As I usually say every year, it's a great day to be Indigenous. And hey, I almost forgot to say, Amasa ara amagantla, good day and good morning. Oh man, so there's lots of things going on here in Gitlach Damacs. I almost said Prince Rupert, my bad. Lots of events. There's even an Elders Barbecue, which I'm super excited for. That'll be happening later on this afternoon. And there's also a bunch of games and stuff for kids as well. So if you got a family and you'd like to, you know, come out here and check everything out, I highly suggest you go and do so. CFNR is going to be live on location right next to the podium, so it'll be really easy to find us. Come by and say Amasa while you're by. I'll be filling you in on what else is happening throughout the day. So until next time, this is the Chad Live on Location for your nation, your station, CFNR. 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

0: 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Time is 1:35. Well, lots of Indigenous events happening through the region. This is one happening in New Iance right now. Chad is over there bringing you the details throughout the day. Also in Terrace tomorrow, hosted by the Kermode Friends Society. That event will be happening from 11 till 4 p.m. at the George Little Park. Chad will be there bringing you updates of what's going on over there from 11 until 3 p.m. And over in Kitimat, celebrations will start at the River Lodge Recreation Center on Sunday, June 21st, and from 11 till 1 p.m. Separate from that, Haiza Nation will be hosting events tomorrow, starting at 1 p.m., unveiling of the gazebo and totem pole, honoring residential school survivors. That is happening in Kitimat down at the waterfront. There will also be dinner at the rec center, followed by that a little bit later on at 4 p.m. And then last but not least, we've also got an event in Prince Rupert from 12 until 4 at the Lester Center on Sunday, June 21st, and Burns Lake also happening over there. So we got a lot of events happening, jam-packed weekend, so make sure that you stay tuned to CFNR. We'll be bringing you the details in each of those locations throughout the day. Some more great music coming up. Our Lady Peace coming up next. Hang on.
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2: 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The culture that I was raised in, to be thankful for our land and our people and our ways. Osiem.
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1: 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This is the Chatham Live location in Gitlachdamax for the 2026 Aboriginal Day celebration. Oh my gosh, it is a great day today. It has been an amazing parade. Right now, we are all set up right next to the podium. We have a bunch of swag to give away, and we are here to celebrate this year's theme is Legends of the NAS. And it's definitely been a great day to celebrate, especially something like that. So very cool to be able to be a part of it. I want to mention that CFNR is going to be live on location until 3 p.m. And also want to say that we are actually currently seeking support from community-minded businesses and organizations whose contributors will help make this event a meaningful and memorable experience for our elders and community members. And donations may include monetary contributions, gift items, gift cards, or other forms of sponsorship. Funds and contributions will receive go directly to support the NEFA Youth Soccer Trip. That is very cool. They actually won the parade too. They got first place for their float. That was really cool. So come on down, say hello. We'll be here until 3 p.m. to fill in what's going on. And like I said, we have swag to give away. So until next time, this is the Chad Lab on location for Your Nation, Your Station, CFNR. We acknowledge the financial support of the Government of Canada to help make this coverage possible on CFNR.
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4: Hello, Free From Fridays with Kobe. 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
4: Hey, Frank, how's it going?
5: Not too bad. Yourself?
4: Great, thanks. It's a nice sunny day, and it's Friday, getting into the weekend. What can we play for you?
5: Do you have I Want to Be Your Drug by Our Lady Peace?
4: I'll take a look and see if I can find it for you.
5: All right.
4: Going out to anybody?
5: No, not really.
4: All right, just like to hear it.
5: Yeah.
4: All right, sounds good. Have a great weekend.
5: All right, you too.
4: Thanks. Bye.
5: Thanks. Bye.

0: Hello, Free For All Fridays with Kobe. Who am I chatting with?
1: Hey, you're chatting with Andy Nard here in Kismet, Caleb, buddy.
0: Hey, Andy Nard, how's it going?
1: Good, Kobe Smith, that is.
0: Fantastic. What can we play
1: going
0: for you?
1: On the going on the Indigenous Aboriginal Weekend and George Lee's Indian Time.
0: All right, sounds good.
1: That sounds great. How's your weekend going?
0: Going great, fantastic. We got a plenty of live on locations this weekend, so we'll be pretty busy.
1: I know, I've been hearing that. You're going to be pretty busy in Kitimat there too, eh, with your Aboriginal Day stuff.
0: Yes, lots of activities happening this weekend. Jam-packed weekend.
1: Damn straight, buddy. Gotta love it.
0: Yes.
1: So I'll let you get off my air time and enjoy your weekend coming up.
0: Thanks,
1: you too, Art. Happy Aboriginal Day to everybody else, and that's why I requested a couple Indian songs, you know?
0: All right, so, sounds good.
1: Thanks, buddy.
0: No problem. Have a great
1: weekend. Love you, man. Okay. Yeah, you too. Bye-bye.

0: today.
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5: 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Good day and good afternoon. This is the Chad Nam Live on location in beautiful Gidlakdamik for the 2026 Aboriginal Day celebration. And right now we got some kids' competitions going on right now, so you probably hear a lot of that happening in the background. But right now the kids are competing for a bunch of dirt bikes and BMX bikes. And I gotta tell you, they look amazing, and these kids are really putting in the work for these bikes. There's lots going on here for everybody to check out. Giant bouncy castles are on to my right, and I say giant because they are taller than the building. At least they look like it. Plus, there's also plenty of vendors all around as well, and also some really great food as well. And also a lot of amazing fans. So come on down, check things out. We'll be here until 3 p.m. to fill you out on what's going on throughout the day. And I also want to say that we acknowledge the financial support of Government of Canada to help make this coverage possible on CFNR. Until next time, this is the Chad Lab on location on CFNR.
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4: Yo, it's Kobe Smith, Kilas and Nugwa. The federal and BC governments are pledging $100 million each to build a new high school in Tumbler Ridge and modernize the community's healthcare center. Prime Minister Mark Carney made the announcement in Vancouver while revealing a new multi-billion dollar infrastructure fund between the two governments to increase housing supply in BC. Carney says work on the new school will start this summer, beginning with the removal of the existing school. BC Premier David Eby promised last month that students wouldn't have to return to the school, which was the site of a mass shooting in February. Construction is progressing on a major new hotel development in Fraser Lake, led by Stalat and First Nation. The proposed 50-room full-service hotel is expected to become one of the largest investments in the village's recent history. The development is designed to meet the growing demand for accommodations from businesses, travelers, consultations, industry representatives, and visitors traveling through the region. Plans for the hotel include a restaurant and lounge, a meeting and event space, wedding facilities, fitness amendments, and guests' kitchenettes. The project is expected to create more than 45 local jobs while generating long-term revenue for the nation. The hotel is also planned for the first phase of a broader commercial and retail development strategy being explored by Stalat and First Nation and its cooperations. Chief Robert Michelle says the project will showcase Indigenous culture, support the local economic, and help position the community as a destination for visitors and businesses, travelers for years to come. Last week, a set of Kletle Tene artifacts were returned home after spending a century in Victoria. Before being acquired by Royal BC Museum, they had belonged to the Seymour family for generations. Joshua Seymour spearheaded the movement to have them returned after hearing about them from his great aunt.
5: And I sat with my great auntie Violet, and she told me about these artifacts and how much it would mean to the nation and the family to bring those artifacts back home.
4: They'll now go on display at Exploration Place in Prince George and will help educate future generations.
5: So I wanted to use this as an opportunity to educate some students because I see that there's not a lot of local curriculum within School District 57. So I wanted to use this as a process to share what I can on my family's behalf with artifacts that kind of bridge the ancestral to modern day generations through these tools.
4: The Grade 4 curriculum is currently in draft form and under review by educators. That's the news of the hour. If there's news in your community, contact our news team by emailing news@cfnrfm.ca. In sports, three-time Stanley Cup winner Jonathan Toews has ended his NHL career as a Winnipeg Jet. Toews announced his retirement today, bringing the curtain down on a decorated NHL career that also included two Olympic gold medals and a comeback season with his hometown team. The 38-year-old center returned to the league in 2025-26 after a two-year absence. Toews spent 15 seasons with the Chicago, capturing the franchise to Stanley Cup titles in 2010, 2013, and 2015, while winning the Conn Smythe Trophy as playoff MVP in 2010. As for temperatures at this hour, across the region, Skidigat get 14, Prince Rupert 15, Terrace and Kitimat 14, Bucky Valley and Lexusek 16, Fort Nelson 16, Fort St. John 15, Marmor Lake 14, Allen is 14, Dees Lake 13, Lower Post 16, Caribou Sanitaire 17, same as Ballycoola and Balbala 14.
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4: Hello, People Fridays with Kobe. Who am I chatting with?
7: Wesley Wayne from Kitsmahillam, along with Indian Art.
4: All right. Sounds good. What could we play for you this time?
7: This song is going out to Carl Nelson, Put On Your Snowshoes.
4: Okay. Sounds good. A little bit late for that. It's sunny.
7: I know. All right.
4: All right. Have a good weekend. Bye.
7: Thanks much.

0: Hello, Free for All Fridays with Colby. Who am I chatting with?
1: Hello, Colby. I'd like to make a request, please.
0: Sure.
1: Diana by Bryan Adams.
0: Okay, sounds good. Going out to anybody?
1: Going out to Diana, my wife. And a shout out to the boys at Rain Coast Arboriculture.
0: All right, have a great weekend.
1: I mean, the boys and girls. We have girls on there now. Okay, thank you very much.
0: You're welcome. Have a good weekend.
1: You have a good weekend.

0: Brian Adams here on your nation, your station, CFNR. Well, the World Cup has started. Thanks for us sports fans, because NHL and NBA has officially wrapped up. And I was like, what now? What do I turn to? Thankfully, FIFA has officially kicked off. Team Canada played Qatar yesterday, and it was a big must-win for Team Canada. And going into the match, it was pretty predicted that Canada was going to win either way. They did. 6-0 over Qatar. Now they are tied with Switzerland in group number B. It's going to be a big game on Wednesday. It all comes down to the last game. All Canada needs to do is have a draw and they can win group B. We'll see how that game goes. It's going to be on Wednesday, June 24th at kickoff at noon, lunchtime. 100% guaranteed Canada workers will not be coming back from lunch because the game is at 12 o'clock. I'll be here at work, but probably guaranteed that not much work is going to get done here. Anyways, we got more great music coming up. You do not want to miss this request. It's a great one.
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10: 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Good day and good afternoon. This This is a Chatham Live on location in Kitlach Dammix for the 2026 Aboriginal Day celebration. Right now, the kids are having a competition right now for a chance to win some amazing door prizes. And speaking of which, they have lots of door prizes just over to my right in the tent over here. So you could be running away with something pretty big if you're in the area and checking things out here. Plus, there's lots of vendors going on as well, so you can check out, see what they got there. I know Jaden went and got himself an apple. It looks really good. I saw a bunch of earrings over at another table too, so I'm really excited to see what else is out there. I also noticed that the barbecue is still going, so there's plenty of food. Right. If you're here, you can get yourself an amazing lunch, which was made by the elders.
11: Junior.
10: Oh, and right now we are actually outside the Kitlach Dammix Rec Center, and everything that they're doing here, all the proceeds will be gifted to the NEFA teams from Kitlach Dammix and Gitwin Silk. So I also want to mention before I go that we acknowledge the financial support of the Government of Canada to help make this coverage possible on CFNR. So I'll be here until 3 p.m. to fill in all what else is going on throughout the day. Until then, this is the Chad Lab on location at CFNR.
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14: Hello, Kobe. Guess who? Guess who it is?
0: Mr. President Donald Trump.
14: Hey, how are you doing? Good to hear from you. Good to talk to you.
0: Doing fantastic over here. Thanks.
14: Just wanted to wish everybody a happy National Indigenous People Day.
0: Thank you very much. What could we play for you?
14: Beautiful day. So I thought we could play some Indigenous artists. How about, I think his name is Stevie Salas. He did a great song. It was a I think it was a Stevie Wonder song, Superstition, perhaps.
0: Okay, sounds good.
14: Are you enjoying the heat, Kobe?
0: Fantastic. It's nice, sunny weather.
14: Oh, it's so hot here. But I can take the heat. I love it. I get the heat all the time.
0: I guess it goes well with your naps.
14: It's so hot. It's Africa hot. Tarzan couldn't take this kind of heat, but I can. And best of luck with your soccer team.
0: Thank you very much. Really needed. And hopefully that we can pull out some wins in the World Cup.
14: All right, but not beat the USA, of course.
0: Ah.
14: All right, take care, Kobe.
0: Thanks, you too.
14: Bye.
0: Bye.

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8: 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Good day and good afternoon. This is the Chatham Lab on location here at beautiful Gitlak Dammocks for the 2026 Aboriginal Day celebration. Oh man, what a great day it's been so far. Even the sun is coming out a little bit, which is really nice because for a moment there I was actually getting a little chilly. Speaking of chili, they had a chili cook-off earlier today and it was delicious. I gotta tell you, this guy did an amazing job on working on his chili. And there's plenty of stuff going on throughout the day. Right now they're doing, continuing with the kids' fitness. They just had the girls doing a bunch of burpees now. The boys are going to take over and do a bunch of burpees next, and they're all competing for some amazing prizes. There's three bikes up for grabs, and I believe there's something, oh, a swimming pool. A giant swimming pool is up for grabs as well, so they're really making putting these kids to work for these prizes. And around 2 p.m., pretty soon here, they'll have bingo going on in the rec center here. Actually, I think it's at 2:30. They'll be continuing with bingo, and I heard some prizes are going to be pretty amazing in there. And then just for coming, they have a bunch of door prizes onto the tent to my right here. So if you're in the area and you want to try and get into some of this action, you better come on down, check this out. This will be going on for a while. We're only here till 3 p.m. yet. And yeah, come on down. Say hello. Say Amasa. While we're still here, we're here till 3 p.m. to fill you on what else is going on throughout the day. So also want to mention before I go that we acknowledge the financial support of the government of Canada to help make this coverage possible on CFNR. I'll be back. This is the Chat Lab on location for CFNR.
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9: Hello, Free for All Fridays with Kobe. 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
10: It's Peter Kobe.
9: There we go. I pressed the wrong button. 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What am I trying with?
10: It's Peter, Kobe.
9: Hey, Peter.
10: How are you today?
9: Good, thanks. How are you?
10: Good. Do you happen to phone call, It's a Beautiful Day? How's it go? When you say that you love me and it's a beautiful day.
9: By you too.
10: Oh, okay.
9: Yes.
10: And riding in my Indian car, hold up.
9: Okay, sounds good.
10: Hey, thanks, Kobe.
9: You're welcome. Have a great weekend.
10: Yeah, you too. Bye-bye.
9: Bye. The heart is a blue.

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16: 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Good day and good afternoon. What a great day to be Indigenous. We are here at the 2026 Aboriginal Day celebration in Gitlahdamix, and the sun has come out, and I gotta tell you, I'm so thankful because I was actually getting cold for a little while. Looks like we're just about finishing up with the kids' competition. We're about to find out who's gonna win those bikes, and this is gonna be going on until about 5 p.m. tonight, so there's still plenty of stuff that's gonna be happening. Even after we're not here, they'll be doing the Mr. Ab Original Flex competition. There's also going to be Fear Factor at 3 o'clock. And then roughly around 4:30, they're going to be doing the raffle draws. And they have a number of raffles going off. I know I entered in the King contest, King draw. So I'm hoping to see who will win that one. And coming up in a little bit, we got the Moose Call, Wolf Call, Raven Call, Eagle Whistle, and Killer Whale Whistle. I'm looking forward to seeing what happens there. Plus, there's also concessions around in the around the rec area. There's also a carnival ticket sales, like I mentioned, holding up our elders and face painting. So this year's theme was Legends of the Nass, and it's what an amazing way to celebrate Legends of the Nass. I've never heard that before, so it was really cool. I also want to mention that all proceeds will be gifted to the NEPA teams from Gitlahdamix and Gitwinsilk, and also want to say thank you so much to Heritage Canada for your support and help make this coverage possible on CFNR. Until next time, this is the Chad Lab on location for CFNR.
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Time is 2:50. That does it for Free For All Fridays. Hope you all enjoy and have a great weekend and enjoy Indigenous Day and all the events that are happening across the region. Man, we had a great day here at CFNR, and by I mean that, because we had the man, the myth, the legend, Wild William Wesley co-hosting the morning show with CP down in Prince Rupert. So it was nice to hear him back on the radio on my drive in this morning. It was fantastic. All right, hope you all enjoy the rest of your weekend. But before I go, we have Fishing for Cash next hour. Today is the last day. It's been going for 3 weeks. We'll see who walks away with that $2,000. The grand prize draw will be announced on Monday morning. So make sure that you got your phones in your hand. We may be calling you, and you may be having a more happy Monday if you win.

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9: Good day and good afternoon. This is the Chad and I'm live on location for the 2026 Aboriginal Day celebration. I got to tell you, today has been an amazing day. We are just about ready to wrap up our bid for CFNR. And I want to thank the Good Luck Demics community for allowing us to be here and sharing everything that we are seeing with you, all of our listeners. There's still plenty of stuff going on after we leave here. They still have to do the moose call, wolf call, raven call, eagle whistle, and killer whale whistle. And they'll also be doing the Mr. Aboriginal Flex competition and Fear Factor. And just before everything is done, they'll be doing the raffle draws around 4:30 and then closing remarks sometime around 5. And everything that they've, like all the proceeds that they'll be making today, will be gifted to NEFA teams from Good Luck Dynamics and Get Twin Silk. Thank you so much again for allowing us to be here, Good Luck Dynamics. And we had a great time. So until next time, this is the Chad, live on location for your nation, your station, CFNR. Gilks Amaniskasim. Take care, everybody.

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3: Yo, it's Kobe Smith, Kilasa Nugwa. A 28-year-old Jack David of Whitsett has been reported missing. The Smithers RCMP say he has not been seen since midnight on Wednesday, June 17th, in Whitsett, and they're now looking to speak with anyone who may have any information on where he may be. Jack David has been described as Indigenous, 6'2" tall, weighing about 200 pounds, with black hair and brown eyes. RCMP say he's not believed to have a phone, wallet, or cash on him, and add that his loved ones are very concerned for his well-being. Anyone with information has been asked to contact the RCMP detachment in Smithers immediately at 250-847-3233. Authorities have said if you see Jack and have immediate concern for his safety, call 911 right away. His photo can be found on our website and Smithers RCMP social media pages. A newly approved expansion to the Red Chris mine is expected to extend its lifespan by over a decade. It will see the project move from an open pit mine to a block cave underground mine. The move is anticipated to increase annual processing by as much as 15 million tons, but it does come with a price tag of several billion dollars. The approval comes almost exactly a month after the Tahltan central government issued their consent. That followed an extensive collaborative review process alongside the province. The two signed a shared prosperity agreement in the large part of support mining development in 2020. Under that, they're also working to improve the highways and infrastructure around the site. The Red Chris mine is one of the BC's 35 major projects on Prime Minister Mark Carney's priority industry list. National Indigenous People Day officially started in 1996 and was formerly known as National Aboriginal Day. The name was changed on June 21st, 2017. It was officially formalized in federal promulgation in 2018. In Canada, the 21st of June was chosen because of symbolic alignment with the summer solstice, the longest day of the year. June 21st is known for the day for non-Indigenous and Indigenous people to come together and celebrate the day with traditional drumming and singing with other events throughout the day. There will be lots of communities celebrating the day across the region. Here are some dates and events that will be happening. In Terrace, the event hosted by Kermode Friendship Society tomorrow, Saturday, June 20th, from 11 to 4 p.m. at George Little Park. In Prince George, starting at 12 p.m. till 4 p.m. on Sunday, June 21st, will be happening at the Leicester Center. Over in Kitimat on Sunday, June 21st, from 11 till 1, with events happening at River Lodge Recreation Center. Separate from that, Haisla Nation will be hosting an event on Saturday, June 20th, with an unveiling of the gazebo and totem pole of the event starting at 1 p.m. with the honoring of residential school survivors. And finally, in Burns Lake, starting at 11 a.m. after the parade, events taking place at the Spirit Square. If there is an event that you would like to highlight, send us an email at news@cfnrfm.ca. If you would like to share what Indigenous People Day means to you, give us a call at 250-638-8137. That's your news to the hour. If there's news in your community, contact our news team by emailing news@cfnrfm.ca. In sports, Toronto Maple Leafs have acquired defenseman Darren Radish from the Tampa Bay Lightning in exchange for a fifth-round pick in next week's NHL draft. The 30-year-old Toronto native signed an 8-year contract extension, reportedly worth more than $8 million per season. Radish was due to become a free agent on July 1st. 3 World Cup matches are on tap today. Scotland taking on Morocco. Brazil will take on Haiti, and Turkey playing Paraguay. Morocco can take a major step toward the knockout round with a victory. Turkey and Paraguay are both looking for their first points of the tournament. And the BC Lions will visit the Hamilton Tiger Cats tonight in CFL action. BC is looking for its first win after opening the season with a loss to Saskatchewan. The Tiger Cats are coming off a victory over Winnipeg that evened their record to 1-1. And that's your sports update today. For your weather at this hour across the regions, Connecticut is sunny with 14, Prince Rupert sunny with 15, Terrace and Kitimat sunny with 14, Bulky Valley and Lake Sussex is sunny with 16, Fort Nelson sunny with 16, Fort St. John sunny with 15, Marble Lake is sunny with 14, Allen sunny with 14, Dease Lake is sunny with 13, Lower Post sunny with 16, Cabri San Antier sunny with 17, Balakula is sunny with 17, and Balabala sunny with 14.
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0: 10 years after Your Nation, Your Station, CFNR. It is 3:07 in the afternoon on a nice sunny day, on a nice sunny Friday at that. Man, I don't know about you, but I've been looking forward to this weekend since Monday. We have a lot to look forward to. Wow, I'm going to be out in Burns Lake on Sunday. I know you guys love it when we stop over there. I could tell from last time we ran out of swag in almost 15 minutes. So, got a new fresh batch for you to bring. So we'll be stopping by to be in the parade for that. We're going to be in Rupert as well, and Terrace, of course. And we were just out in New Ianch this morning. When? Wasn't it cool? You may have checked out Wild William Wesley was there. Insane. Crazy that he's back. If you missed it, we'll try to throw something up on our social media, possibly. See if you can catch a rerun of that. Okay, coming up later on this hour, man, we are playing Fishing for Cash. We have one more opportunity for you to go, and you could walk away from that call with some cash or the opportunity to win $2,000 on Monday. Something to wake up to. And you'll get a can of salmon at that. How's that? Okay, we're going to take a bit of a break here, and then we're going to get back to it with Runaround and Blues Traveler, and stick around for that cue to call for Fishing for Cash, because it could be on the way.
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Blues Traveler and running around all this weekend for National Indigenous Peoples Day. Great to be with you this afternoon. It is Fish in for the Chad. And as such, we got some birthday requests to answer to and to have some shout outs. So happy birthday to Edna Mitchell in Prince George and from Jolene and Caroline in Smithers. And happy 17th birthday to Jolene Joseph from her mom and her cat, Suni. I hope I got that right. Happy birthday, and we got one more there. Happy 11th birthday to Layla Wesley Gurney from her Gigi Evangeline, Papa Bernard Sr., Eva Rose, and Trevor, as well as her brothers Deshaun and Michael. And with that, a request for Michael Jackson, and you know it, Billie Jean. Happy birthday, folks. And we have Fishing for Cash coming up. Stick around for the cue to

0: Billie Jean, Michael Jackson, CFNR, your nation, your station. I'm going to throw a curveball at you if you've been waiting for Fishing for Cash. Hey, if you haven't entered into our Crab Fest contest, if you want some weekend passes, that includes camping, give me a call. 250-638-0056. Big curveball. Hey, man, these things are in high demand. And if you can get through right now, I'm going to give you a qualifying chance. And then at the end of the hour, I'm going to make a decision. I'm going to pick somebody. The phone line is starting to go right now. So I'm going to pick up. Hey, if you already called in, you're already in the qualifying bin. So just want to let you know. 250-638-0056. In the meantime, if you're waiting for Fishing for Cash, it's coming up. Stick around.
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2: Hi, my name is Lauren Stevens. I reside in Burnaby. I am Nisla. I'm from the community of Lachalzap. I'm here at the Junior All-Native. I've been here from the day that it started. I played in the Junior All-Native. So that's why I'm here, is for the children that are coming up as basketball players. It runs parallel with a good lifestyle. I love to watch the game of basketball. I commend all the children here, the young ladies and the young men. It's great to see them grow not only in basketball, but in life as well.
1: That was another story honoring Indigenous voices and traditions. Stay with us all month long as we continue sharing these important perspectives, brought to you by Northern Native Broadcasting.
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0: Your nation, your station, CFNR 3:32 in the afternoon. There's a little Don Henley in the Boys of Summer. And I believe today might actually be the first day of summer. If not, then it's coming up soon anyways. So we are now here ready to play Fishing for Cash. It is the final one of the year. I have Garrett on the line. Garrett, I already asked you, but I'll ask you again. How are you doing this afternoon?
1: I'm doing good, yeah. We're ready for some fishing.
0: Yeah, ready for some fishing. Right on. That's what we're looking for. So I'm going to go through the rules here very quick. It's very easy for you, but just for the listener's sake. So you're going to be able to cast up to three times. That is two retries, and that's it. So whatever you catch on that final cast is your final prize. That'll be cash or a can of salmon. If you pull up the can, it's game over. But you'll also be entered into a grand prize draw of $2,000 cash. So if you, let's say you reel up $100. If you want, you can try again. Sound good, Garrett?
1: That sounds good.
0: All righty then. So I'll first say that this is sponsored by, Fishing for Cash is sponsored by Crabfest Gingle, Skeena Concrete Products, Local Leaf Cannabis, Rupert Square Mall, Houston Claytley Preservation Society, and the College of New Caledonia. College of New Caledonia, and your nation, your station, CFNR. And with that, Garrett, I was going to ask you how the weather is over in Smithers, but you told me there's maybe a storm on the way.
1: So it's windy and gray.
0: Windy and gray. So hopefully the weekend brings in some good weather for fishing. All right, are you ready?
1: I'm ready.
0: Let's do it. Here we go. We are casting, my friend.
1: Nice.
0: We are casting. We are reeling in. I'm doing the best I can here, Garrett. I'm doing the best I can for you, dude.
1: Nice.
0: All right, here we go. Garrett, I have pulled up for you a can of salmon, my friend.
1: Oh, well, I got into the draw.
0: You did get into the draw. So that's, hey, man, glass half full, right? So coming up on Monday, Garrett, we're going to be making a call. And if you happen to be the person we call, we'll... I hope your phone is on ring, so look out for that. Okay, Garrett?
1: Okay, thank you very much.
0: All right, my friend, just stay on the line real quick, and we'll get right back to you in just a second. In the meantime, that is Fishing for Cash, my friends. Winner, coming up Monday morning, 3:35 in the afternoon. It's Blur and song number two, CFNR.

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0: And congratulations to everybody that entered into Fishing for Cash and managed to get through. That's it for this year. We're going to have a winner for you in the morning. CP is going to give you a call. So, hey, just a heads up. If you qualified for the $2,000 grand prize, he's going to call you in the morning. Don't forward it to voicemail. My advice to you. All right. New sports weather's coming up, and we also have our 411 community calendar. 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
3: Good evening, I'm Nathan Jordan with your CFNR News Update to 4 o'clock. 28-year-old Jack David of Whitsett has been reported missing. The Smithers RCMP say he has not been seen since midnight on Wednesday, June 17th, in Whitsett, and they're now looking to speak with anyone who may have any information about where he may be. Jack David has been described as Indigenous, 6 foot 2 inches tall, weighing about 200 pounds, with black hair and brown eyes. RCMP say he's not believed to have a phone, wallet, or cash on him, and they add that Jack's loved ones are very concerned for his well-being, as are officers at the detachment. Anyone with any information on the whereabouts of Jack David has been asked to contact the RCMP detachment in Smithers immediately at 250-847-3233. Authorities have said if you see Jack and have an immediate concern for his safety, call 911 right away. His photo can be found on our website and the Smithers RCMP social media pages. The BC government says its investigation into what happened in the July 2025 collapses at Red Chris Mine is ongoing, and the findings will be shared and possibly applied to other mines upon the report's completion. The mine's operator, Newmont Corp, says it has completed its own investigation into the incident and has shared what it's learned with the industry without elaborating. The collapses happened last year while three workers were conducting exploratory drilling as part of a planned transition of the mine from an open pit to a block cave underground method. A newly approved expansion to the Red Chris mine is expected to extend its lifespan by over a decade. It will see the project move from an open pit mine to a block cave underground mine. The move is anticipated to increase annual processing by as much as 15 million tons of ore, but it does come with a price tag of several billion dollars. The recent expansion approval comes almost exactly a month after the Tahltan central government issued their consent for it. That followed an extensive collaboration review process, which took place with the province. The two had signed a shared prosperity agreement, in large part to support mining development in 2020. Under that agreement, they're also working to improve highways and infrastructure around the site. The Red Chris mine is one of BC's 35 major projects on Prime Minister Mark Carney's priority industry list. A collision between an e-scooter and an SUV in downtown Terrace yesterday afternoon had sent one youth to hospital, but her family has since confirmed she was not seriously injured. The Terrace RCMP say two youth had been riding an e-scooter at high speeds down Lowen Ave, but failed to stop at the intersection with Eby Street, causing them to slam into the passenger side of an SUV that tried to avoid them. The crash was captured on dashcam video, and RCMP say neither of the youth on the scooter had been wearing a helmet. There were no other injuries reported, aside from those sustained by the driver of the scooter, but the passenger side of the SUV had also sustained minor damage. This is not the first collision involving an e-scooter in Terrace recently, and RCMP have stressed that you can be ticketed for breaking the rules for them, including fines for riding underage, riding without a helmet, with more than one rider on the sidewalk at excessive speeds, and for dangerous operation. With summer on the way, they've urged youth and parents to do their part to respect the rules and stay safe. The Terrace RCMP have confirmed the so-called Glue Bandit from 2023 and 24 has been convicted in court on a charge related to the string of vandalism cases. Between October of 2023 and February of 2024, several businesses around town reported super glue being applied to their locks, causing damage, some repeatedly, and with some businesses also having windows smashed out. Dale Boyd was arrested and charged with 26 counts of mischief in the summer of 2024 after an investigation, but ultimately was convicted on one count of mischief over $5,000 this year, receiving probation conditions for another 3 years. And the U.S. government's Fisheries Department says it's celebrating the birth of a new calf in a pod of endangered southern resident killer whales that use the waters off the BC coast. Fisheries West Coast of the National Oceanic and Atmospheric Administration says in a social media post that the new calf was spotted with L-pod on June 14th. L-pod is one of three pods that make up the southern resident's population of about 75 animals. The administration says they'll need to see the calf more to confirm who its mother is and its gender, but given its size and behavior, it's believed to be between 1 and 3 months old. And that's your news to the hour. If there's news in your community, contact our news team by emailing news at cfnrfm.ca. And for more stories in the North and Northwest, check out our website, cfnrfm.ca. Kobe Smith has your sports update coming up, then I'll be back with your local weather.
4: In sports, Toronto Maple Leafs have acquired defenseman Darren Radish from the Tampa Bay Lightning in exchange for a fifth-round pick in next week's NHL draft. The 30-year-old Toronto native signed an 8-year contract extension, reportedly worth more than $8 million per season. Radish was due to become a free agent on July 1st. Three World Cup matches are on tap today. Scotland taking on Morocco. Brazil will take on Haiti, and Turkey playing Paraguay. Morocco can take a major step toward the knockout round with a victory. Turkey and Paraguay are both looking for their first points of the tournament. And the BC Lions will visit the Hamilton Tiger Cats tonight in CFL action. BC is looking for its first win after opening the season with a loss to Saskatchewan. The Tiger Cats are coming off a victory over Winnipeg that evened their record to 1-1. And that's your sports update today.
3: And as for your current weather conditions around the region, in Skidigit, it's currently 17 degrees with sun and cloud. Prince Rupert, 16 degrees with sun and cloud. Terrace and Kemat, 23 degrees and cloudy with a slight risk of a thunderstorm. In the Bulkley Valley and Lakes District, 19 degrees and showers right now with a slight risk of a thunderstorm as well. In Fort Nelson, 22 degrees and showers with a risk of a thunderstorm. Fort St. John, 19 degrees and showers, also with a slight risk of a thunderstorm. In Moby Lake, 14 degrees and showers with a severe thunderstorm watch in effect. In Atlin, 19 degrees and showers, also with a risk of a thunderstorm. Deese Lake, 20 degrees with a chance of showers. Lower Post, 18 degrees and cloudy. In the Caribou Central Interior, 25 degrees with a severe thunderstorm watch in effect. In Bella Coola, 24 degrees and showers. And in Bella Bella, 19 degrees with a mix of sun and cloud. And that's your news, weather, and sports update. I'm Nathan Jordan for CFNR News.
4: For your old report for today across the region, Highway 16, drivers can expect generally good driving conditions along the route from Prince George through Terrace, Smithers, Houston, and Burns Lake, Vanderhoof, and Prince George. Watch out for ongoing maintenance activities, wildlife on the roadway, and localized construction zones. Reduced speeds may be in affected work zones. Over the Highway 37 region, the Cassiar Highway remains open with seasonal maintenance underway. Motorists should be prepared for changing weather conditions, gravel sections, and limited services between communities. Watch out for wildlife, particularly in the northern sections near Deese Lake and the Yukon border. Over the Highway 37A region, travel between Messiaden Junction and Stewart remains open. Drivers should use caution through the Bear Pass, where rockfall and avalanche-related hazards can occur. Over at Highway 97, conditions are generally good through the northern BC, including the Prince George and Peace regions. Expect increased traffic near communities and active construction zones. Motorists should watch out for wildlife and obey posted speed reduced. Over the Highway 20, remains open with good driving conditions reported across most sections. Drivers should be prepared for wildlife activity, especially during early morning and evening hours. Check for any localized maintenance work before traveling. Over to Highway 29 is open with generally good driving conditions. Motorists may encounter construction activity and should expect occasional delays in active work zones. Drive with caution and follow all traffic control personnel. And on the Nishka Highway is open and in good conditions. Drivers should remain alert for wildlife, changing weather conditions, and occasional maintenance operations. Travel remains available to all Nishka communities and the Nass Valley. As always, check Drive BC before heading out, and that's your report for today.
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0: A classic. CFNR, your nation, your station. It's Fish in for the Chad as he makes his way back from National Indigenous Peoples Day. We're going to be out all over the place through the weekend. So I'm going to be out in Burns Lake. I'll tell you that. We'll be in Terrace tomorrow as well as Rupert. Coming up in just a sec, we'll hear from the Hip. We got Cream on the way as well. Hang tight.
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2: Well, with the NBA Finals completely finished and with the NHL Finals, sports fans, what do we turn to next? FIFA. Before I talk about FIFA, Carolina Hurricanes are the 2026 Stanley Cup champions, first time in 20 years, and the New York Knicks, this year's champions for the first time in 53 years. All right, now that's out of the way, let's talk about FIFA has officially started. Group D, USA will take on Australia at 12 p.m. today. And over in Group C, Scotland will take on Morocco with kickoff at 3 p.m., followed by Brazil and Haiti, also in Group C at 5:30. And then the nightcap game will finish off in Group D. Turkey and Paraguay will face off and hit the pitch at 8 p.m. Looking ahead for tomorrow, Group F, Netherlands will take on Sweden at 10 a.m. on Saturday, and then Germany will take on Ivory Coast at 1 p.m. Followed by Ecuador and Curacao in Group E at 5 p.m., and then Tunisia will take on Japan in Group F in nightcap game at 9 o'clock. And on Sunday, finishing up and wrapping up the weekend for FIFA, Group H, Spain will take on Saudi Arabia at kickoff bright and early, 9 a.m. Make sure you got your breakfast and sit back and relax. Know what I'm going to be watching on Sunday morning. Followed by Belgium and Iran in Group G with kickoff at 12 p.m. And then over in Group H, Uruguay will take on Cabo Verde at 3 p.m. And then in Group G, wrapping up the night, will be New Zealand and Egypt in Group G with kickoff at 6 p.m. That's been your Inside the Game, Beyond the Scoreboard.
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Always a classic is a Clash on Your Nation, your station, CFNR. Well, released last year, Izanabi's Dreamcatcher. 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
4: Good afternoon, I'm Nathan Jordan with your CFNR News update to 5 o'clock. Environment Canada has issued a tornado watch for Prince George and the immediate vicinity, as a passing storm front has the right conditions for a severe thunderstorm to develop that could also spawn a tornado. Forecasters say strong winds, large hail, and heavy rains are also possible in the Prince George area, which may cause damage. Those in the area and passing through should keep a close watch on local weather alerts and be ready to seek shelter if a tornado forms or if a tornado warning is issued. Those on the water should also take heed and head for shore immediately if severe weather moves in. We'll keep you updated if anything changes. 28-year-old Jack David of Whitsett has been reported missing. The Smithers RCMP say he has not been seen since midnight on Wednesday, June 17th, in Whitsett, and they're now looking to speak with anyone who may have any information about where he may be. Jack David has been described as Indigenous, 6'2" tall, weighing about 200 pounds, with black hair and brown eyes. RCMP say he's not believed to have a phone, wallet, or cash on him, and they add that Jack's loved ones are very concerned for his well-being, as are officers at the detachment. Anyone with any information on the whereabouts of Jack David has been asked to contact the RCMP detachment in Smithers immediately at 250-847-3233. Authorities have said if you see Jack and have an immediate concern for his safety, call 911 right away. His photo can be found on our website and the Smithers RCMP social media pages. Probable cases of paralytic shellfish poisoning have been reported on Haida Gwaii. The Council of Haida Nation and Northern Health have confirmed today the cases are related to the consumption of blue mussels that have been harvested during springtime on the north side of Haida Gwaii. Paralytic shellfish poisoning is a serious and potentially life-threatening reaction to biotoxins accumulated within shellfish that can lead to a spreading sensation of tingling and numbness in the lips, mouth, face, arms, and legs, along with dizziness, weakness, paralysis, and difficulty breathing, and can lead to death. The Haida Council and the Health Authority have now asked the public not to harvest or consume shellfish from areas that have not been tested for biotoxins, and to only harvest within areas considered open under the Canadian Shellfish Sanitation Program. Maps of harvest areas can be found on the BC government website, and authorities have stressed the importance of checking them first before harvest. The BC government says its investigation into what happened in the July 2025 collapses at Red Chris Mine is ongoing, and the findings will be shared and possibly applied to other mines upon the report's completion. The mine's operator, Newmont Corp, says it has completed its own investigation into the incident and has shared what it's learned with the industry without elaborating. The collapses happened last year while three workers were conducting exploratory drilling as part of a planned transition of the mine from an open pit to a block cave underground method. A collision between an e-scooter and an SUV in downtown Terrace yesterday afternoon had sent one youth to hospital, but her family has since confirmed she was not seriously injured. The Terrace RCMP say two youth had been riding an e-scooter at high speeds down Lowen Ave, but failed to stop at the intersection with Eby Street, causing them to slam into the passenger side of an SUV that tried to avoid them. The crash was captured on dashcam video, and RCMP say neither of the youth on the scooter had been wearing a helmet. There were no other injuries reported, aside from those sustained by the driver of the scooter, but the passenger side of the SUV had also sustained minor damage. This is not the first collision involving an e-scooter in Terrace recently, and RCMP have stressed that you can be ticketed for breaking the rules for them, including fines for riding underage, riding without a helmet, with more than one rider, on the sidewalk, at excessive speeds, and for dangerous operation. With summer on the way, they've urged youth and parents to do their part to respect the rules and stay safe. The Terrace RCMP have confirmed the so-called Glue Bandit from 2023 and 24 has been convicted in court on a charge related to the string of vandalism cases. Between October of 2023 and February of 2024, several businesses around town reported super glue being applied to their locks, causing damage, some repeatedly, and with some businesses also having windows smashed out. Dale Boyd was arrested and charged with 26 counts of mischief in the summer of 2024 after an investigation, but ultimately was convicted on one count of mischief over $5,000 this year, receiving probation conditions for another 3 years. And the U.S. government's Fisheries Department